individual. In fact, the young devotee, Bhakta Prahlad, had this siddhi. And when he was placed in the pit with the hungry snakes, he was able to calm them down. When he was placed in the path of the raging mad elephant, he was able to control it, and it did not stampede, it did not crush him, but instead it stopped, it picked him up and paraded him throughout the place. Vashitva takes away the fear of any animal, takes away the fear of any individual, and it removes the dangers that are associated, because it allows us to control other people's minds. So these are the Ashtasiddhis: Anima, Mahima, Garima, Laghima, Prapti, Prakamya, Ishitva, and Vashitva. Apart from these Ashtasiddhis, there are some secondary or lesser siddhis that result from the blessings of Bhagwan Krishna. But before they are dealt with, let us enjoy this selection. Ek baar bolo Sri Krishna Chandra Bhagwan ki Jai.

बन बिहारी लाल की जय। These secondary siddhis, although they may be the results of honing the ashta siddhis, they are worthy of being considered. The first of these is being undisturbed by hunger, being undisturbed by thirst, and not having disturbances caused by other bodily functions. This means that an individual could fast for as long as they wish. They could remain without anything to eat or anything to drink, and they can control the functions of rest, sleep, and things along that line. In fact, Sri Lakshmanji had such that gift, and that made it possible for him to be able to kill Meghnad. The second of these secondary siddhis is the ability to hear things from a distant place, that you can sit where you are and meditate upon a place, a situation, a person, and hear exactly what is taking place there. Hearing things that are far away, tuning in almost as if a directional microphone has been placed and you can listen in. The third of these secondary siddhis, along with hearing, talks about seeing things in detail that are far away. In the Mahabharata, Sanjay had such a gift. During the Mahabharata, he was able to see and relate all that was happening in real time. The third of these secondary siddhis allows the individual to see, to understand, and be able to witness things even though they may not be present. Then we have the fourth of these secondary siddhis, which talks about moving the body wherever you can think about, wherever your thought goes. Similar to teleportation, but in this case here, whereas with teleportation you must know where you are going, in this case, if you can think of a place, you can teleport yourself to that place. Then the fifth of these secondary siddhis, called Kama Rupam, talks about assuming any form, changing how one looks. Imagine having the ability to look perfect without makeup, having the ability at any point in time to always look your best, to always look youthful, to always look handsome or beautiful. That is Kama Rupam. I know many individuals will go and get these siddhis just for this one gift, to look perfectly. Then we have Parakaya Pravesham, the ability to enter people's minds. So previously we talked about controlling the mind. In this case, it talks about entering people's minds. The ability to enter people's bodies and make changes or act or think on their behalf. Swachanda Mrityu, dying when one decides, or deciding when you are going to die, deciding when is the end of your life. Meaning that
you can extend your life as long as you wish. We spoke about Markandeya. Markandeya had this gift that he could extend his life, but he could also choose when, where, and how he was going to die. Devanam sahakrita anusanam, witnessing and participating in the leelas of the devatas. Individuals who attain the siddhi would be able to identify when Bhagwan comes upon the face of the earth. And they would be able to participate in the leela. When a devata is manifest, they would be able to come and they would be able to join in. Imagine Sri Ram comes upon the face of the earth and you have the ability to go to that time and go to that place and be one of the individuals who is there to assist him. Yatha sankalpa samsiddhi, perfect accomplishment of one's determination or desire. In other words, whatever you state you would like to accomplish is accomplished easily. Nowadays, we hear many people talking about manifesting. This here, yatha sankalpa samsiddhi, it says we think what we want and it occurs. That is how this siddhi works. And then we have agya apratagati. Orders or commands are unimpeded. When you tell someone to do something, no one questions it. When you say you want something done, people would stop what they are doing and they would get it done. And this is the 10th of these secondary siddhis. From these, we also have Trikal Gyanatvam, knowing the Trikal, the past, knowing the present, and knowing the future. Now, this can be attained through meditation, and this can be attained through the blessings of Bhagwan. Advandvam, tolerating heat, tolerating cold, not being affected by climate. That you can go in the coldest place and not be frozen, not be cold, like the rishis and the munis of the Himalayan mountains. And you can go to the hottest places and not be affected by heat. Parichit adi abhijnanata, knowing the minds of others, being able to read people's minds, being able to know what is in people's minds, even what they are going to say before they say it. Agni ark ambhuvish adinam pratishta ambha, checking the influence of the fire, the sun, of water, of poison, knowing the effects of things without interfering with them. Just by mere looking at something, knowing the positive or the negative characteristics of it, knowing whether something is poisonous or not. And then we have aparajayaha, remaining unconquered, meaning having that ability to always be successful, to always win, whether it is a battle, whether it is a court case, whatever it may be, always being unconquered. The effects of these minor siddhis talks about the ability to know and to understand all languages, including the languages of animals. Knowledge of one's past lives. Knowledge of the nature of other people's minds and their intentions. The ability to make your body invisible. The ability to make sounds
of one's body unhurtable, the ability to make everyone happy and joyful, the ability to possess great strength, the ability to locate

things that are hidden or lost, the knowledge of the 14 planetary systems and the universe, knowledge of the arrangement of the stars, knowledge of the movement of the stars, knowledge of bodily anatomy, the ability to remain motionless, the ability to perceive celestial beings, meaning whenever a deity is around, even that deity is in disguise, that you are able to perceive that godly individual, the ability to know good people and detect them, the understanding of consciousness, knowledge of the soul, the ability to walk on water, the ability to walk in fire, and to walk on thorns without being affected, the ability to surround oneself with a blaze of light, the ability to be omnipotent and omniscient. When an individual attains siddhi, certain characteristics develop in his or her attitude and behavior. How do we know when we have attained any of these siddhis? Anima causes people to become more humble and exhibit the characteristics of humility. So the more humble means that the person has acquired that gift of anima. Mahima causes people to become more helpful, to volunteer, to offer assistance. And as a result, the more they become more helpful is the more they develop that siddhi called mahima. Garima causes people to contribute or to give more, to become more charitable. The more you give, the more you contribute, the more charitable you become, the more you are able to control the siddhi called garima. Laghima causes people to become more economical, to avoid wastefulness, and to make the best use of their resources. The more you are economical, the less you waste, the best use you make of your resources causes laghima to increase in you. Prapti causes people to become more aware of their opportunities and their blessings. The more you can observe, the more you can become aware of your opportunities and blessings, the more you increase prapti. Most people in this world spend time being aware of what they have lost and not their opportunities. Prakamya causes people to become more in control of their desires. Fasting helps prakamya to become more powerful in each person. Ishitwa causes people to become more responsible for themselves, for others, and to be more caring. The more you care, the more you are responsible for others, the more the siddhi called ishitwa begins to grow in you. Vashitwa causes people to become more loving and caring for themselves. When you can become more loving and caring for yourself and even for others, Vashitwa continues to grow in you. We should all strive to become a siddha and continue on the path to attain these siddhis. You can worship Lord Ganesh. You can worship Sri Siddhidhatri Mata. You can worship Sri
Lakshmi Mata. You can worship Sri Pawan Putra Hanumanji. You can worship Sri Krishna Chandra Bhagwan. And you can make sure to become more helpful, to contribute more, become more economical, to become more aware, to become more in control of your desires, more responsible for yourselves and others, to become more loving and caring. And in this way, you can increase the siddhis in yourself and in time can become a siddha. We should strive to become a siddha and continue on the path to attain these siddhis. Continue to perfect them through worship, through meditation, through yoga, through yajna, through our thoughts, through words and actions. Be gracious to Bhagwan and remember,

0: का धर्म आपका स्टेशन टीवी जागृति।
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So glad to have you with us. 8 minutes after the hour of 9 p.m. And here's trusting and hoping that you are having a great, fantastic, wonderful start of the week. Today, Monday, 15th of June, 2026. Well, as we begin this evening's program, I'd like to dedicate this first selection, you know, to my wonderful dear father, Mr. Bal Maharaj, of the Inner Rima. Here's wishing him all the best for a wonderful and fantastic week ahead. And of course, remembering my mom on her journey and remembering her with love and devotion and thanking her for all that she would have done for the entire family and the community as well. 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

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It's a Hanuman medley as well. Do enjoy.

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2: Well, Sita, I'm going out to Rama out there in Las Lomas. All the best to you and members of your family.

to sing together. But to think that that's something that will benefit all the peoples is what Hanuman Chalisa brings to humanity. No wonder Hanuman Chalisa is a composition of 40 verses by Tulsidas Baba. And this has been increasingly embraced by all peoples everywhere as a popular, wholesome, sacred composition to listen, to sing, to enjoy the Hanuman Chalisa. A sure path to bring the new emerging world into fruition. Jai Shri Ram.

over again. Today, as we make this offering with purity and sanctity, with all our bhakti and shraddha, O Maya, please transport it to the Atma of our beloved Rajiv Amit Katwani. 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
1: 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The Fab India Expo opposite the Metro gas station in Shragonis. 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One curry,

We've got the voice of Amishan off in Ramnarayan, giving praises to Prabhu Sri Ram. I do trust and hope that you're enjoying the music emanating from the studios of Radio Jagriti on the program Salona. Dedicating this one to each and every one of you, my wonderful, beautiful listening audience.

The wonderful voices here of Caitlin and Rahmat Sultan with that beautiful rendition of Suna Suna Lagi. It was released sometime in 2023, I believe it was.

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0: 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The Indian Caribbean Museum and Art Gallery of Trinidad and Tobago is located in Waterloo, Carapichaima. 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

Moments of despair, turmoil, and depression, we turn to Shri Hanuman Chalisa for strength, courage, and solace. In these 40 verses, we praise Shri Hanumanji as the ultimate example of bravery, devotion, and complete surrender to the Lord. Jai Hanuman Gyan Guna Sagar. O Hanumanji, you are an ocean of knowledge and virtue. Durgam kaj jagat ke jete, sugam nugrah tumare tete. Even the most difficult tasks of this world are made possible by your grace and blessings. 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Jai Shri.

0: Salasa, Balaji, Arati, and of course, giving praises to Lord Hanuman. 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

daya karo Mahavir. Shower your mercy on all of us, O Hanumanji. This song convinces us of the power of Hanumana. The poet describes his many daring acts with the intent that our love for him will be intensified. It describes the journey into Lanka, the location of Sita, and of course the beginning of the destruction of the evil. Enjoy Hanumanji's glory.

One of the most memorable pastimes of Lord Krishna was his Rasalila, where his devotees sang and danced with him in the forest of Vrindavan. Relishing on the melodies of his Bansuri, they danced in ecstasy, chanting his names, Kanhaiya, Kanhaiya Re.

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I want you to remember that things are going to get better soon. And because you are the special person that you are, I don't think it's going to take very long. 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Believe in yourself because you are wonderful. 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

आसुव यद्भद्रं तन्न आसुव. 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

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Sitaram to you wherever you are this morning. Those at our home in the region, internationally, glad to have you on with us as we begin our live programming here at Radio Jagriti 102.7 FM. And we are based in the Republic of Trinidad and Tobago, the official voice of the Hindu community. Friends in the diaspora, Sitaram to you. Really lovely people out of Trinidad and Tobago. Powerful days that we are living in. The resilience of our people. Young ones up and about, glad to have you on with us. Those a little under the weather, with you in mind also. Courtesy of friends at our Bagwin Sings, we go to 6 o'clock. On the highways and the byways, rules and regulation governs everything. Sometimes they are, well, you know. 2 after 5, courtesy Bagwin Sings, we go to 6 o'clock.

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3: 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As they wish you top of the day. We are 102.7 now. We got 12 minutes after the 5 o'clock. Yeah, you can always message us up on 312-3901 or you can call us 663-1027 at your service. As we head on, it's wonderful music just for you. Trying to maintain that calm. You're wrong, all the noise.

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2: 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All the fix-up that you need, only at Paguan Singh's. Making it all possible as we head to 6 o'clock. A couple shout-outs here before we move on. Yeah, you can always message at 312-3901. Mr. Nazim Najir, we say, Sitaram to you, sir. Glad to have you online with us. This one says, Sitaram from Bansach Dave of North Carolina, working since 4:30 a.m. and enjoying all the sweet songs of 102.7 FM. And also to the Jagrity family, his family members out in the Princess Town area. Sitaram, Princess Town, I tell you, get some really wonderful doubles in that area too. And if you're out there, you can check out some Princess Town dodos. Yeah. Speaking mango here, okay. Good, yeah. I guess it's among the sweetest mangoes on the planet. Princess Tongue Dodos. If you're from that zone, I'm sure that you can, confirm.

home that Sharon Ram Logan to you and your family there. Many thanks to you and your family there support. And the Triple A's out, and yeah, seems I'm sticking up it this morning. Maybe one of those days. Terrific Tuesday from the New York's Triple A's. That's Ann and Annie and Abby to you here. Always a pleasure. Always a pleasure. Sometimes it's a blessing. And Betty Sitaram to you there. Sitaram to you and to your wonderful family out there at Albany, New York. Jai Shri Hanuman to you and to Kim. We do wish you guys all the best on this wonderful morning. Seems going to be a kind of morning for me. Hope that you're having, well, it's really, really wonderful. Sharon and Tolly Sitaram to you, preparing to head out to work. Have a productive one. And to Tara Devlal, Sitaram to you, dude. We are 102.7 FM, courtesy of friends at our Bagwin Sings.

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3: 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We got, 25 before the hour, 6 o'clock. Our friends out there in Vega, Sitaram to you. Friends out there at Rampasad, Trace. Probably out there at Corial, Mirage Hill. Friends out in the east, Sitaram. And if you're out Manzan, Kunahan. What a sunrise you are experiencing. We are 102.7 FM, courtesy Paguan Zing's. Hope that you're okay. Hope that you're okay. If not, check the doctor. Go down to the health center. You will have to wait a bit, but do head on down. Healthcare workers, Sitaram to you this morning. Or caretakers. Or taxi drivers out there. You're thinking about not going out. There are people waiting for you there. Head on out. The things we do to make a buck these days. But it's wonderful music in the morning time here at 102.7 FM. As we head on to 6, courtesy Paguan Zing's.

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2: 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The places that you can find Hindus, always prosperous, isn't it? 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

0: 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And we say many thanks to our friends at Bagwan Sings who made the 5 to 6 possible. And yeah, it's upcoming Father's Day, and the place to head down, you check out Bagwan Sings. I'm so sure there is something there you can purchase for your dad on this upcoming Father's Day. 102.7 FM, just on a minute before the top.
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2: May Lord Ganesh, the leader of Shiv's retinue, whose very thought ensures success, who carries on his shoulders the head of a beautiful elephant, who is a repository of wisdom and abode of blessed qualities, shower his grace. May that merciful Lord, whose grace enables the dumb to wax eloquent and a cripple to ascend an inaccessible mountain, who burns all the impurities of the Kali Age, be moved to pity. May the Lord, who ever sleeps on the ocean of milk, and who is as swarthy as a blue lotus, and has eyes resembling a pair of full-blown red lotuses, take up his abode in my bosom. May the crusher of Cupid, Bhagwan Shankar, whose form resembles in color the jasmine flower and the moon, who is the consort of the goddess Parvati and abode of compassion, and who is fond of the afflicted, be gracious to me. I bow to the lotus feet of my Guru, who is an ocean of mercy and is no other than Sri Hari himself in human form, whose words are sunbeams, as it were, for dispersing the mass of darkness in the form of gross ignorance. Jai Shri Ram.

0: You have been listening to our sponsored feature, The Ramayana Sumiran with Pandit Navin Umarat Maharaj. 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
3: Defence Minister the Honourable Wayne Sturge says the fight against illegal firearms trafficking cannot be won through enforcement alone, emphasising the need for greater intelligence sharing, regional cooperation, innovation and stronger partnerships to combat evolving security threats. The minister made the statement while addressing the opening of a firearms training workshop hosted by CARICOM Impacts in partnership with the United States Bureau of International Narcotics and Law Enforcement Affairs. The workshop brought together regional and international stakeholders to strengthen the collective response to illicit firearms trafficking, transnational organized crime, and other emerging security threats facing the Caribbean. Minister Sturge noted that illegal firearms continue to pose a serious threat to public safety and regional stability, underscoring the importance of collaboration among law enforcement and security agencies. He said intelligence, cooperation, innovation, and strategic partnerships are essential tools in disrupting criminal networks and preventing the movement of illegal firearms across borders. The minister added that through continued collaboration and capacity-building initiatives, Trinidad and Tobago and its regional partners are strengthening the security architecture of the Caribbean and enhancing the safety of their citizens. Minister Sturge also commended CARICOM Impacts, the United States Bureau of International Narcotics and Law Enforcement Affairs, and participating agencies for their commitment to advancing regional security and building safer communities throughout the region.
4: This was a production of the Information Division, Office of the Prime Minister.
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5: Yeah, you join Shivani for her presentation of Shandar. From 10 o'clock this morning, 10 to 2 right here on the your mid-morning. It's 10 minutes after the 6 o'clock. Hope that you're okay. Hope that you're running on time. And if you have to attend to something, just get to it. Eventually, that's what you have to do. Applies to me also. Susan Cleaver, to you and your family, we do wish you top of the day there. Have a productive one. Our friends in Balmain and Tatish and her family, sit around to you. May God bless your morning and keep you safe from harm and more. Good morning to you. Good morning, Tish. And to your wonderful family, we do wish you top of the day. Yeah, with the changing weather and whatnot, if you live in our area or some other area where there's the yellow pui, check it out. It's in blossom. Don't know if I've done that before, but so many years here at Geography, looking on the northern range in the vicinity of Mount St. Benedict. Lots of pui in blossom. Is that normal? Don't know. Maybe someone who does can enlighten me. Geography in the morning time as we head on. You got school to attend to? Make yourself proud. Lots of graduations on board too.

7.7 FM in the morning time. We've got 21 after the hour. Couple shout outs before we move on. Lynette Ramjason to you there. We'll check that out. We'll check that out, definitely. Hope that you're okay, Lynette. Hope that you're okay and the family also. And Savita Sitaram to you there. Always a pleasure. Says Poo is always beautiful to look at when in bloom. Wow, life is so wonderful when in bloom also. That you know. Continue looking after your mental health. Guard your mental health. Really, really important. And if you observe family members, maybe you can have a chat with them, speak out, do something. Things that happens to people as life progresses. What else? It's 22 after. But be safe out there. Look after yourself. Ain't nobody going to do that for you. And that's for real.

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3: 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Elsie Lacken, to you and your family, we do wish you all the best. Williamsville, Sitaram, our friends out there at Kent Street. 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

0: I tell you, when nectar, Amrita such a spot down your soul. What can happen? What can happen? Greetings. Rocky Sitaram to you and to your wonderful family. May you have a very productive day out there. As we head on, it's 9 before the hour of 7 o'clock.
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It's like reflecting and within your soul, listening to the voices of your ancestors saying the same thing. Ram Siaram, Siaram Jai Jai Ram. 5 minutes before the top of the hour, time for me to get out. Gotta make way. Alicia comes up at the top of the hour with her presentation. Well, here's wishing you a good day, a productive way. Stay strong, Hindu. Sitaram.

0: 102.7 FM, आपका धर्म, आपका स्टेशन, रेडियो जागृति.
1: The Ministry of Health remains committed, and this government remains committed to the safety and security of all nationals at home and abroad.
2: Minister of Health, Dr. The Honorable Lakran Boro, as he urged citizens to exercise caution and reconsider travel plans following an outbreak of Ebola virus disease in parts of Central and East Africa. In his address, he announced that government is taking proactive steps to protect the population while maintaining normal operations.
1: The government of Trinidad and Tobago maintains a policy of vigilance without disruption. However, in light of recent global health developments, immediate action is necessary to protect our population and to prevent potential complications regarding future quarantine or repatriation efforts.
2: The minister advised nationals to avoid all travel to countries currently classified as high-risk zones due to active Ebola outbreaks.
1: The ministry therefore strongly advises all nationals of Trinidad and Tobago to avoid all travel to the following countries due to an active outbreak of the Ebola Bundibugyo virus disease: the Democratic Republic of the Congo, Uganda, South Sudan. These countries are considered high-risk zones. Additionally, the ministry advises citizens to exercise very high caution when traveling to the following nine countries, which have been identified by the African CDC to be high-risk for Ebola. These countries are as follows: Angola, Burundi, the Central African Republic, the Republic of Congo, Ethiopia, Kenya, Rwanda, Tanzania, and Zambia.
2: Minister Boro also indicated that to safeguard public health, enhanced screening measures have been implemented at Trinidad and Tobago borders.
1: Strict border management measures have been implemented. Citizens and residents arriving in Trinidad and Tobago who have visited or transited through the Democratic Republic of the Congo, Uganda, or South Sudan will be subject to enhanced health screening upon arrival. Furthermore, these individuals will be subject to mandatory 21-day active monitoring protocols. Depending on the results of the initial health screening, travelers may also be subject to immediate isolation or quarantine measures as directed by port health authorities.
2: Citizens are encouraged to review travel plans carefully, stay informed through official channels, and seek medical attention if symptoms develop after visiting affected areas. For the latest updates, follow advisories issued by the Ministry of Health and the World Health Organization.
3: This was a production of the Information Division, Office of the Prime Minister.
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0: Sitaram, join us on TV Jagriti for the following recorded broadcasts of SDMS Primary School graduation ceremonies. On June 19th at 7 p.m, the Ramai Trace Hindu School. 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Sitaram, and thank you for choosing TV Jagriti.
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Lucy Duram, and good morning everyone, and a happy Tuesday, welcoming you to the 16th day of June 2026 and to the program Subah. Alicia is my name here, taking you up until the hour of 10 a.m. this morning. Peaks of sunshine throughout the Paje area, and we hope to spread that sunshine through the great music worldwide heard right here on Radio Jagriti 102.7 FM. Warm welcome to each and every one of you on the nation's roadways, at your homes, now waking up to take start and take charge of your day, whatever you choose to do. We thank you. Yes, you at your workplace as well. Wishing you a really great and productive day today. Sitaram and Namaste going out to Dave Ram Suchit into the program Parampara. Remember, friends, you can join him tomorrow morning. Yes, tomorrow morning at 5 a.m. for continued programming as we start your morning on an inspirational note. And yes, keeping it inspirational, my dear friends. Always nice to have each and every one of you with us. Today being Tuesday, we feature all your beautiful Hanuman Baba bhajans along with all your greetings at 312-3901. And landline call 663-1027, wishing you a happy Tuesday.

Yes, beautiful Hanuman Baba Bhajan, bringing our time up to 25 minutes after the hour of 7 a.m. Namaste and Sitaram going out to Mr. Dinesh. He is wishing you a wonderful day. Thank you so much for reaching out to us. A most beautiful day going out to Sherian and her wonderful family out there in Rima. Loves going out to Sangeeta and Ryan. Namaste and a happy Tuesday going out to everyone coming in from Meera Sipasad. Thank you so very much. Meera, here's to wishing you a most beautiful day.

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She says, Alicia, I would like to wish everyone a most beautiful day. And we wish the same to you and to your beautiful family. And to Lynette and the Ramjetan family, namaste to you, my dear. 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Always nice to have you in our company.

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1: Sitaram going out to all our wonderful sponsors on the Jagriti Network. Nice of you to always be here with us and contribute in any way possible. We thank you for that. Wishing you and your family, your workers and yes, your shoppers a most wonderful Tuesday. Hanuman Baba's blessings to each and every one of you. May you continue to be blessed immensely. And thank you so very much for always continuing to be with us, our dear friends. Sitaram and Namaste going out to Auntie Betty Singh and her family are there in Albany, in New York City. And yes, my friends, Uncle Roy, we have Roma and Sunny, Dylan, Ishan, Amrit and Veer, always in our company. Beautiful Tuesday to you, Auntie Betty, and your family. Sending Namaste and Sitaram and Hanuman Baba's blessings going out to our New York family. To Kim and Deo, Kevin and Simran and the Bhagwandas Parivar scattered throughout parts of the world. We wish you all a really great day today. A most fabulous week ahead, my dear Kim. Be safe out there. And sending blessings to all our wonderful children. Sitaram going out to the lovely Nadia and Ravi. Akash, Avinash sending greetings to us across the waters from Florida. Beautiful day ahead to you and yours, my dear. Thank you so very much for reaching out always. Continuing with more of our greetings, we have our AR family, Anand, Abhi and Annie, sending Hanuman Baba's blessings to everyone, wishing them a terrific Tuesday. And we wish the same to you as well. The Rampasad family in New York City. Sitaram Alicia, wishing everyone a beautiful day from Auntie Sita and Uncle Krish. Nice to have you guys in our company. Sita Maharaj, always indeed a pleasure. Wishing you all a really, really beautiful and lovely day today. Auntie Elsie, nice to have you with us. Sending greetings to her family members, to her grandson Charles, and to her children. Wishing them Hanuman Baba's blessings on a beautiful day. Thank you so much for that. A blessed day going out to Omar Balroop in our company. Namaste to you, my dear Omar. Lovely day ahead to you and to yours. Sitaram Alicia, we would like to wish our last prince, Dinesh Ramdhan of Freeport, a very happy belated 9th birthday. May Bhagwan continue to guide and protect and bless you, coming in from your mom, your dad, two brothers, Darshan and Dhanveer, your mama Rose. They love you, Danny boy. So happy belated birthday to you, Dinesh Ramdhan out there in Freeport. Lord Shiva's blessings, continuance of guidance and protection to you. Have a great day. And well, I see belated, so I guess you celebrated your birthday already. But nonetheless, greetings are always shared. Better late than never, right? Hope you had a great day, Dinesh. And thank you so very much, Mama Rose. Have a great day as well, too. Tish in our company, love to you, my dear Tish, and also sending greetings to Kiwi, wishing you all a lovely day out there in Florida. Sitaram to you as well. Sharda Ram Singh, Bhagwan Singh, continuing to enjoy our company out there in beautiful Tableland. May you have a most lovely day.

Namaste, Gwen Auth, Mr. Devsaran. In our company are there in beautiful Felicity. Bhagwan's blessings to you and to your family. He says, Alicia, strength grows when we dare. Unity grows when we pair. Love grows when we share. And relationship grows when we care. Thank you so much for that beautiful quote. And here's wishing you a lovely day, Mr. Devsaran. Blessings always.

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2: 6 minutes to go at the top of the 8 a.m. hour. Yes, 8 a.m. already, my dear friends. Those of you making your way to your various schools. And I know it's kind of laid back because those of you who are writing, accountant section in ACC, in CSEC, I understand exams is over. Breathing a sigh of relief. But guess what? I know the momentum will be arising because heart will be pulsing and you'll be eagerly awaiting, and you'll get back into that mode of anxiety awaiting your results, my dear friends. So we wish you all the best for those of you into CXE exams. I remember during my time, when it was Labor Day, we had to head on out to write our exams. So if you are still into exam mode for CXE students or KIPP students, as to wishing you all the best and Mata Saraswati's guidance and blessings to each and every one of you. To our hardworking teachers, parents, extra lessons teachers, and everyone that supports us, even our siblings. Everyone plays a big part and, you know, enhances a big role into our children's life. Even our wonderful neighbors as well, be each other's keepers. I know we have reached a point in life, in society, and even in our time of the year 2026. Long time ago, you know, sometimes you would take a stroll from your primary school, well, not secondary school, but primary school was sometimes close by to the homes, and you would take a stroll, you would actually know the neighborhood, you would know everything when it comes to being in that route, and all the neighbors would even know that child. But today, sometimes with you in the neighborhood, you don't even know who lives in that home. So that's how it is over the years. Sometimes it's good to be out and know who's around you, your neighborhood, and be each other's keepers, my dear friends. continuing through with more of your wonderful greetings. And yes, my dear friends, it's Tuesday. Happy Tuesday today. If you're celebrating a special event, we wish you all the best and Bhagwan's choicest of blessings, my dear friends. Sitaram Alicia, and to everyone, she says, Alicia. Indira Balgobin, actually, she says, remembering her mom today. It's marked 18 years since she passed away. Such a loving and caring soul from all her children, grandchildren, great-grandchildren, and all those who love her. Thank you so very much, Indira Balgobin, and sending special prayers for your mommy as you remember her today. Sitaram to you, lovely Indira Balgobin.

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1: The Ministry of Sport and Youth Affairs has focused on creating opportunities and delivering programs that empower young people, strengthen communities, and equip citizens with the skills needed to succeed. Under the leadership of Minister of Sport and Youth Affairs, the Honorable Philip Watts, youth development has remained at the center of the ministry's agenda. Through a combination of sport, skills training, mentorship, and wellness initiatives, the ministry has expanded access to programs that help young people realize their full potential. One of the flagship initiatives launched during the past year was SwimFest 2026, a nationwide program designed to promote water safety, swimming proficiency, and inclusion. Hosted at the National Aquatic Center in Couva, the program targeted more than 1,100 participants and reflected a commitment to ensuring that citizens of all abilities could benefit from life-saving aquatic skills. Beyond the teaching, SwimFest sought to instill confidence, discipline, and healthy habits while opening pathways towards employment in aquatics and sport-related fields. Empowering young women through sport was another key priority. The Shuttle Smash initiative gave girls across several communities an introduction to badminton in a safe and supportive environment. The program combined athletic development with mentorship and confidence building, helping participants develop important life skills alongside sporting ability. Recognizing that youth development extends beyond sport, the ministry also expanded opportunities for skills training and employment readiness. A notable example was the Hospitality Operations and Service Training Program, known as HOST. Developed in collaboration with the College of Science, Technology and Applied Arts of Trinidad and Tobago, COSTAT, the initiative provided 100 young people with practical, industry-relevant training in hospitality operations, customer service, teamwork and communication. Participants completed a recognized certification program designed to improve employability and prepare them for careers in one of Trinidad and Tobago's key economic sectors. By linking education and workforce development, the program demonstrated the ministry's commitment to creating pathways to sustainable employment. Support for entrepreneurship and the creative economy also featured prominently during the year. Through a public-private partnership with Sasha Cosmetics Limited, the Creative Faces Initiative provided professional makeup artistry training to 54 young people between the ages of 18 and 35. Meanwhile, the Keep Pumping Your Fitness Initiative continued to attract citizens across Trinidad and Tobago, encouraging active lifestyles and community participation through accessible fitness programs. Rolled out across multiple locations nationwide, the initiative brought together people of all ages in an atmosphere that promoted wellness, social connection, and personal responsibility for health. The ministry also undertook significant efforts to strengthen support systems for vulnerable youth. A comprehensive review of the Retiree Adolescent Partnership Program, commonly known as RAP, was conducted to assess its effectiveness and identify opportunities for improvement. The review resulted in recommendations aimed at strengthening accountability, improving program delivery, and ensuring that mentorship services provide meaningful support to the young people who depend on them. The decision to reform and strengthen the program reflects the ministry's commitment to continuous improvement and better outcomes for vulnerable youth.
2: This was a production of the Information Division, Office of the Prime Minister.

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3: Welcome, my dear friends, into our second hour. It's now 17 minutes after 8 a.m. For those of you just joining us, namaste to you. 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Nice to have you in our company, Roti. 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Namaste to you, lovely Auntie Sandra and the Kisoon family. Shalima Sohan is extending Hanuman Baba's blessings to everyone. Enjoying Hanuman Baba's beautiful bhajans. 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Lovely Rupa is in our company. Sitaram to you, Rupa. May you have a lovely day. Auntie Susan Cleaver is in our company as well. Wishing you a safe and blessed and beautiful day. Auntie Susan. Sitaram and happy Tuesday to parents, Uncle Devdat and Auntie Sati Malu of Elsikoro. Wishing them Hanuman Baba's blessings. Coming in from Savita. May you have a beautiful day.

Sitaram, and nice to have Auntie Betsy Soman in our company, and your beautiful family. Hanuman Baba's blessings always. Baby and Dave out there in Connector Road, Pierre Road in Charleville. Hanuman Baba's blessings to you, my dear, and your family, wishing you a beautiful day. Lovely Nisha is in our company, hard at work, but took the time out to message us and wish us a really great day. Nisha, to you and to your family, we wish you guys all the best, my dear. Always nice to have each and every one of you with us right here on the Jagriti Network.

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4: Welcome back, my dear friends. And this morning we have a special requested selection by Arjit Singh. It's a Krishna Bhajan. And we're playing this one for the listening pleasure of Auntie Ina, the Mahadeo Singh family out there in Kuva area. We send our heartfelt condolences to you, Auntie Ina, and your lovely family on the passing of your brother. Told me a little story about him and

You know, it's never easy when you lose a loved one, so we send our love and sympathies to you, Auntie Ina, and your family, to Auntie Sumati, Sunmati, we have Balmati, Gayatri, Auntie Sati, such a loving and wonderful lady, Uncle Amarnath, Ishwar, and their families as well, Pandit Vinish and his family. Our deepest condolences on the passing of your brother, Auntie Ina. And as you requested, we have this one for your listening pleasure and your family.

sentimental selection that adds so much meaning. And here's wishing you a beautiful day, my dear friends. Happy, happy Tuesday. Gentle reminder that coming up at the top of the hour, we do have our Eye on Business News. And this will be followed by the Hanuman Chalisa done by one of our SDMS schools. So thank you so much for that.

Sitaraman namaste going now to Kiran Pablo. Nice to have you in our company. Wishing you all a really beautiful day, and thank you so much for touching base with us. Auntie Susan Cleaver, namaste to you, my dear. Wishing you a most lovely day. Remember, friends, a little later on, we'll be taking your calls live for you to send your greetings. And you can continue to WhatsApp on 312-3901. Always indeed a pleasure to have each and every one of you with us right here on the Jagriti Network. Just about 45 minutes after the hour of 8 a.m., let's take in here the voice of Hans Raj Wagawanshi. Song entitled Sunlo Pukaran.

आजकल then rockstar now experience मैं वापस आऊंगा another sweeping romantic family musical that captures the essence of true love from ace director imtiaz ali internationally acclaimed as the most eagerly anticipated indian film of 2026 मैं वापस आऊंगा is a story that beautifully encapsulates the emotions of longing heartbreak and emotions that never fade it's guaranteed to resonate with every 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
1: And that's right, my dear friends. Coming up at the top of the 9 a.m. hour, it's our Eye on Business news right here on the Jagriti Network. The lovely Oma Pisad out there in San Fernando. She says, Alicia, I'm enjoying sweet Subha this morning. She's sending Sitaram going out to her friends and family, wishing them a most beautiful and most relaxed day. Thank you so very much, Auntie Oma and the Pisad family. Wishing you a most beautiful day as well, my dear. Auntie Sandra Babulal out there in Roystonia. Sitaram to you, Auntie Sandra. Here's to wishing you a most lovely day. Sitaram going out to Sean and Bina. May you have a great week ahead. And yes, friends, holiday coming up on Friday. Labor Day holiday in sweet Trinidad and Tobago.

Auntie Betty and Auntie Delari, nice to have you guys in our company. Sitaram to our friends out there in the San Juan area.

As we continue through playing this one for our beautiful friends, Kim and Dale, on their way to their workplace. So whilst you make your journey, my dear, playing this one for your listening pleasure. Wishing you guys a really productive day today. The voice of Peggy C. Prasad, and yes, local talent displayed for you. Do enjoy, my dears.

0: Fact political will increase competition across the media and entertainment ecosystem with benefits for American consumers and workers. Paramount thanked the DOJ for its review of the transaction. It said the deal would allow the company to better compete in an industry defined by an intense scramble for audiences, talent, technology, and investment. Paramount CEO David Ellison's father, billionaire Oracle co-founder Larry Ellison, has cultivated ties with President Donald Trump. Assistant Attorney General Omida Sefi had said that politics would, quote, absolutely not drive the DOJ's review of the transaction. The Federal Communications Commission has yet to approve Paramount's petition for foreign investors to own up to 100% of the deal's debt. Several in Hollywood have expressed concern that the merger would result in fewer jobs and less diversity of storytelling. Sources familiar with the matter told Reuters last week that California, New York, and other U.S. states are preparing a lawsuit to block the deal.
1: Well, this was the Iron Business segment. I am Jason Kalu. Sitaram.

0: 102.7 FM, आपका धर्म, आपका स्टेशन, रेडियो जागृति.
1: Sitaram, join us on TV Jagriti for the following recorded broadcasts of SDMS Primary School graduation ceremonies. On June 19th at 7 p.m, the Ramai Trace Hindu School. On June 20th at 7 p.m, the Waterloo Hindu School. And June 21st at 7 p.m, the Orange Field Hindu School. Sitaram, and thank you for choosing TV Jagriti. 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

And what a great way to enter into our third hour together with the voices there of children of the Rangwes Hindu School. Bringing our time up to 18 minutes after 9 a.m. Sabai is the name of the program, and I'm Alicia here with you, taking you up until 10 a.m, my dear friends. So wishing you a most lovely Tuesday if you're just joining us, my friends. Always nice to have each and every one of you with us, locally, regionally, internationally. Sitaram going out to Auntie Pramila Sitahal. She says she's wishing everyone a most beautiful day. Thank you so very much, Auntie Pramila. Blessings to you and to your family. We have a beautiful Jane out there in Endeavour in our company. Sitaram to you. Hanuman Baba's blessings going out to each and every one of you right here on Radio Jagati 102.7 FM. Well, after this selection, we'll open up the telephone lines for you to send your greetings. In the meantime, let's take a listen to this beautiful selection.

0: Beautifully done indeed, right here, only on Radio Jagriti 102.7 FM. And as promised, our phone lines are opened. Sitaram, welcome. Jai Sitaram, welcome. Well, it seems as though we have a shy caller. Maybe you can give us a call back. Remember that number, it's 663-1027. For those of you who would like to send your greetings live, yes, 663-1027. Here's to wishing you a lovely, lovely afternoon. Sitaram, welcome.
1: Sitaram, Alicia, how are you, my dear?
0: Hi, Sitaram, all is well. How are you?
1: Fine, thank you. Enjoying this beautiful Hanuman Bhajan very much.
0: Thank
1: especially
0: you.
1: This one you just played.
0: Oh, thank
1: I'm
0: you.
1: Enjoying it. Could I request one?
0: Sure.
1: Okay, the name of that Hanuman Bhajan is Shanvir Ko Kash Kati. And the singer is Amit Kalra and Me Too. Amit Kalra, Me Too.
0: Say back the name of the song, please.
1: Shanvir Ko Kash Kati.
0: All right, I'll see if I can get it for you, all right?
1: Okay, thank you.
0: You're very welcome, Sitaram. That's Auntie Dolina Ramnath out there in the Karapichaima area, requesting a beautiful selection, so we'll try to get that one for you coming up shortly, right here on Radio Jagriti. Sitaram, welcome.
2: Hi, Sitaram Alisha.
0: Jai Sitaram to you.
2: Lovely bhajan this morning.
0: Thank you, thank you.
2: Very much. And I am there, Sakram, as you know.
0: Yes.
2: So I just want to send a happy, happy wedding anniversary greetings to my daughter and son-in-law, Devika and Dinesh Budu of Gaspar Willow.
0: Right.
2: And they're celebrating their 24th anniversary today.
0: Oh, today, okay.
2: Yes, yeah, and this is coming from their mom, Dea, her three brothers, Adesh, Dinesh, Suresh, sister-in-laws, and their nieces and nephews.

0: four nieces, two nephews, and I want to wish them all the best. May Lord Hanuman bless them, health, strength, and happiness, and always togetherness. And can you play Bolo Bolo Hanuman if you have chance?
1: Yes, I'll try to slip it in for you. Thank you.
0: Thank you.
1: Sitaram. Auntie Dea Sukram out there in Pond Street and Extension in Laramie. Nice to have you with us.

0: 663-1027. For those of you who would like to send your greetings, well, checking in with football, yes, FIFA World Cup 2026. I see today we have a huge anticipated game, France and Senegal, coming up at 3 p.m. today. And at 6 p.m. we have Iraq and Norway. And also at 9 p.m. later on this evening, Argentina and Algeria. So who are you supporting? You can give me a call and let me know if you're into the football and the cricket. You know, I'm sure that you have a favorite team, favorite player. Well, tomorrow, I will be glued at 1 p.m. watching my favorite player from Portugal, as they will be playing DR Congo. That's at 1 p.m. tomorrow. Favorite player? I'm sure you guessed it already. CR7. Yes, indeed. Captain of the Portugal team. Everyone's got their favorite, so that's mine. So sharing that with you. As we continue through at 29 minutes after 9 a.m., let's pay some bills, my dear friends. And, well, I see phone lines are ringing, so let's slip in this last one. Sitaram, welcome.
1: Jay, Sitaram to you, Alicia.
0: Sitaram to you.
1: Yeah, this is Auntie Sumati from Balmain Gardens.
0: Oh, yes, Auntie Sumati, yeah. How are you today?
1: I am fine, thank you, darling. And I always, always enjoy your program. I am tuned in every morning, and I do enjoy each day.
0: Thank you so very much, Auntie Sumati.
1: Yes,
0: and how
1: is
0: the family? Everyone is good?
1: All children, grandchildren, everybody, they are okay. Grandchildren going to school, adults working, so they are in their job, you know?
0: Yes, yes.
1: I am at home. I am at home enjoying your program. Can I request one,
0: sure,
1: Alicia?
0: Sure, go right ahead.
1: Chat deal by Sri Prakash Gosai.
0: Okay, no problem. I'll try to get it for you.
1: Thank you, darling, and have a blessed, blessed day.
0: And
1: okay?
0: You too as well, Auntie Sumati. Thank you.
1: Sitaram.
0: Sitaram. Beautiful Auntie Sumati. Ramesa, she's in our company out there in Balmain Gardens. Thank you so very much for calling in. Well, I see we have another call. Oh, that person seems as though got a bit shy. So that's it for our calls. We do have to pay some bills, however. And guess what, friends? We'll be back with all your beautiful selections. So stay with us.
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Welcome back, my dear friends. I played two back-to-back selections there. One for Auntie Dea Sukram, as we wish beautiful daughter Devika and her son-in-law, Mr. Dinesh Buru out there in Gasparilo, happy, happy wedding anniversary. Also for Auntie Sumati Ramesa out there in Balmain Gardens, Shirke Chati, as she requested. I'm still trying to locate the song that Auntie Dolina Ramnath wanted, but if I don't get it, I know you'll absolutely enjoy this one. And this voice, actually, dedicating this one for you. We'll try to make up for that selection. Here's the voice of Jubin Nautiyal for you, Auntie Dolina, with his version of Bajrang Bhang.

0: Sitaram, join us on TV Jagriti for the following recorded broadcasts of SDMS Primary School graduation ceremonies. On June 19th at 7 p.m, the Ramai Trace Hindu School. On June 20th at 7 p.m, the Waterloo Hindu School. And June 21st at 7 p.m, the Orangefield Hindu School. Sitaram, and thank you for choosing TV Jagriti. First, love Aajkal, then Rockstar. 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

Checking in with our weather for this Tuesday, the 16th of June, 2026. Partly cloudy, becoming cloudy at times and breezy with occasional showers. There's a 40% chance of isolated heavier showers later on. Settled conditions in the afternoon progresses into the night despite a few lingering showers. The remainder of the Lesser Antilles is going to be generally fair, slightly hazy and

Last evening's minimum temperature was 25 degrees Celsius. Maximum carded to be at 31 degrees Celsius. Seas are moderate at this time. So that's what's happening with the weather, my dear friends. No update on Saharan dust, but nonetheless, be safe for those of you who are venturing outdoors. Sitaram, Hanuman Baba's blessings going out to Auntie Lena. Nice to know that you're absolutely enjoying the music and you and your family have a beautiful day. Sitaram, and a happy, happy Tuesday going out to Radhika. May you have a lovely day. Thank you so very much. Sitaram, Alicia, taking the time out to send out birthday greetings, going out to my dear cousin, Pandit Krishna Ganga, coming in from his cousin Jama Ganga out there in New York City. So happy birthday to you, Pandit Krishna Ganga. May you continue to be blessed immensely. Health, strength, happiness, prosperity, longevity, and enjoy your special day. My dear friends, thank you so very much for your company. Thank you for always spending your time with us. Leaving you not with one, but two beautiful selections, which will take us to the top of the hour and into our community news. So stay with us as great programming follows. Jai Sitaram, everyone. Tomorrow morning, back with you, God's willing, at 7 a.m.

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0: truly classic music indeed. In the voices of Mohammed Rafi and Lata Mangeshkar, let's take in two messages. And when we come back, your phone calls live at 663-1027.
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0: Alrighty then, as promised, it's time to head to the phone lines. 663-1027, let's hear from you. How are you enjoying your day? What are your plans for today? What occasion are you celebrating? Is it a birthday? Is it an anniversary? What selection would make your day? Let's hear from you, Sitaram.
2: Hi, Sitaram, Shivani.
0: Sitaram Auntie Dea, good morning.
2: Good morning to you. And I would like to send a happy anniversary. Well, today is my daughter's anniversary, right?
0: Mm-hmm.
2: So happy anniversary to my daughter and son-in-law, Devika and Dinesh Budu of Gasparillo. They will be celebrating their 24th wedding anniversary today. And this is coming.

0: coming from her loving mom, myself, her brothers, Dinesh, Suresh, and Arif, nieces and nephew, and I want to wish them all the best. May Lord Hanuman bless them with health, strength, and happiness always. And play a Hanuman bhajan for them, please. Beda Hanumana.
1: All right, sure, will do.
0: Okay, you have a blessed day, Shivani. Bye.
1: You as well, Auntie Dia. Bye-bye. We continue with your phone calls live, 663-1027. Sitaram, welcome.
2: Hello, Sitaram, Shivani.
1: Sitaram.
2: How are you, the one and only sunshine girl? How are you?
1: I am great. And how are you, my dear?
2: I'm doing okay for now.
1: Okay, glad
2: to hear. Enjoying the weather, enjoying the program, wonderful programming as usual.
1: Thank you so much.
2: And I wanted to Sitaram to the Jagwati family.
1: Mm-hmm.
2: And you sound wonderful as always, Shivani.
1: Thank you so much.
2: You know who's calling, right?
1: Remind me. I know the voice, you know, but it's difficult.
2: Mira.
1: Oh, Mira from the Southland, deep south, Rusalak.
2: Yeah.
1: Yes.
2: I'd like to request a song.
1: Mm-hmm. Tell me.
2: From Pyar Ka Sagar.
1: Mm-hmm.
2: Give a little hint, man.
1: Sure.
2: मुझे प्यार की जिंदगी देने वाले and I want to dedicate that song. I understand that it's your dad's birthday.
1: Yes.
2: I want to wish him all the best and may him have many more happy birthdays ahead.
1: Thank you so much, Meera ji. That is so sweet of you. Much appreciated.
2: Okay, Shivani. Thank you so much. God bless you always and be safe. Eh?
1: God's blessings to you as well, dear. You keep well.
2: Bye-bye.
1: Yes, thank you, everyone, for all of the wonderful wishes for my dad. Sitaram to Radhika Lockton. And also to Sherry Ramlogan. Happy, happy Tuesday to you, Sherry. And Pavan Putra Hanumanji's choicest blessings. Sitaram.
3: Jai Sitaram, my dear, how are you?
1: Jai Sitaram, I am fabulous. And how are you, Auntie Tara?
3: You're making me cry, this one, and all that lovely song you're playing. All my father had all that record you. But anyway, I'll say hello to a good friend here, Chano, here with me. Dal rice, coconut chutney, bhaji and tomato soup.
1: Oh, my goodness. That is my kind of food.
3: Yes.
1: Especially the coconut chutney.
3: Birthday greeting to us. Special gentleman, Mr. Sukai. Wishing him health and strength. I'm wishing him 100 years plus.
1: Oh, wow.
3: Happy birthday.
1: Thank you so much on his behalf.
3: Yes. I want you to play this song. That's from Chennai.
1: You want to sing another line of it, Auntie Tara?
3: No, I'm going to get false. Guys.
1: No, but you were going good, you know. I was enjoying.
3: Next time, I'll tell you it.
1: All right, practice it, and next time you can call in and sing.
3: Yes, so you saved your home.
1: Thank you so much, and you have a blessed day, Auntie Tara. See you to Auntie Chano, too. Always so much fun, friends, to interact with you. Yes, you can feel free. For those of you who like singing, you can sing an extra line or two, sing the chorus. You know, all of our listeners enjoy our live call-in segment so very much. I always get the feedback after our call-in segment every single day. All of our international listeners enjoy tremendously as well. Sitaram, good morning.
4: Sitaram, beautiful, gorgeous, darling, Devi Shivani. How are you, my dear?
1: Sitaram, lovely, Dolly. I missed you yesterday. Were you not at home or didn't you get through?
4: I was making some lime pepper sauce, so I couldn't touch the phone.
1: Oh, I see. Okay.
4: First of all, I send out happy, happy birthday greeting to your dad, Hari Sukai, celebrating his birthday today. So happy, happy birthday to your dad. May Lord Hanuman Baba bless him, wish him many, many more years to come.
1: Thank you so much, my dear. So very kind and sweet of you. Much appreciated.
4: And I would like to request a song for this song. Your dad had to dance with the song, right? The movie is Mere Brother Ki Dulhan, and the song is Madhubhala. And the singer is Ali Safar and Shweta Pandey.
1: All right. I'll definitely feature that one.
4: Okay, thank you. Sitaram, bye. God bless you.
1: God's blessings, Dolly. Have the best day ever. Bye-bye.
4: Enjoy your rest of the day with your dad. Bye.
1: Thank you. Bye-bye. 1067. Our phone lines are still blinking away. Should I take one more? We go with one more. Sitaram.
5: Hello, Sitaram Shivani.
1: Sitaram, Mr. Muhammad, good morning.
5: All right, it is raining on my side.
1: I am hearing the rain in the background.
5: Yes, I want to wish your dad a very, very happy birthday and many more to come. For you have a family and my family passed away already. So he could be my dad too.
1: Yes,
5: so
1: of course.
5: I want to wish him. And you could be my daughter too.
1: Yes. Thank you like so much.
5: I would like to request a special song for him from Kali Topi Lal Rumal.
1: Mm-hmm.
5: Oh, Kali Topi. Right?
1: All right, surely. We'll do that one for you.
5: Thank you and have a beautiful day.
1: You as well. Enjoy the rain and enjoy the sunshine via Radio Jaguar Tea. Jai Sitaram. All right, so thank you so much to our live callers this morning and today of Pond Street Extension, Laramie, Mira of Rosilac, Auntie Chara and Auntie Chanu are there in Waterloo, Dolina Ramnas of Karapichaima, and Mr. Yusuf Muhammad of Claxton Bay. Straight into the requests we go. This one was requested by Auntie Dea for her daughter Devika and son-in-law Dinesh, celebrating 24 years of marriage today. Congrats, guys.

the voices of Rajan Dhanraj and Anuradha Hansraj. And this one we dedicate for Meera Ji out there in Rosilak. The voice of Muhammad Rafi, Mujhe Pyar Ki Zindagi Dene Wale.

Lots of Muhammad Rafi requests today. And why not? Muhammad Rafi was so versatile. So he could have sung Mujhe Pyar Ki Zindagi Dene Wale and put you in that sentimental mood. And then too, he could have given you lots of energy, like via this one. From Jungli, hope you enjoy Auntie Tara and Auntie Chanu.

absolutely entertaining indeed. Hope you enjoyed it, ladies, Auntie Chara and Auntie Chanu. And then there's the request by Dolly this morning, Dolina Ramnath of Karapachaima. From Mere Brother Ki Dulhan. It's a film that starred Katrina Kaif. And the voices, of course, of Ali Zafar and Shweta Pandit. This one will take us to the top of 11. Of course, we've got the request by Mr. Yusuf Muhammad. On the flip side of the clock, Shandar is on Radio Jagwaji 102.7 FM.

This is your 11 a.m. news update on radio and TV Jagriti. Sharing the details, I am Clarice Mango. The body of an Aruka man was found with gunshot injuries at Pig Farm Road, Carlson Field on Monday. According to police reports, officers of the Freeport Police Station were alerted to the body of Gerard Khan. Khan, 29, of Bonnier Gardens Phase 3, was shot in the face, shoulders and groin. Police are continuing investigations. In other news, investigations are continuing into the death of a Dabidi man who was reportedly killed following a domestic dispute on Sunday. The victim was identified as Colin Danclair, 46, of Red Hill, Piako Old Road, Dabidi. A close female relative was allegedly detained in connection with the incident. According to reports,

Dan Clare and the woman were at their residence when they allegedly became involved in an altercation at around 7 p.m., during which he was reportedly stabbed multiple times. The injured man was taken to the hospital, where he was pronounced dead on arrival. That was your 11 a.m. news update on radio and TV Jaguar. I am Clarice Mango, Sitarang.

0: Climate resilience is now part of everyday national planning. Parliamentary Secretary in the Ministry of Public Utilities, Mrs. Shivani Sam, speaking at the 20th National Climate Outlook Forum, reinforced that climate change is no longer a distant issue. In the feature address to weather stakeholders, Mrs. Sam highlighted how the effects of climate change are becoming increasingly visible across Trinidad and Tobago, with rising temperatures, bushfires, and other threats to our ecosystem becoming increasingly prominent. The Parliamentary Secretary says the country is already seeing the effects firsthand, with communities, livelihoods, and natural resources being vulnerable to worsening climate conditions.
1: Across the globe, we are witnessing the increasing frequency and intensity of extreme weather conditions, prolonged heat events, droughts, flooding, and other climate-related challenges that continue to affect food security, water resources, energy systems, and public health. And right here in Trinidad and Tobago, we are seeing these impacts become more visible within our very own communities. Over the past years, we have witnessed increasing bushfires affecting the daily lives of residents and commuters across several parts of the country. What may seem like isolated environmental events often carry far-reaching consequences. When fires spread across our hillsides and forested areas, they threaten biodiversity, wildlife habitats, agricultural systems, and fragile ecosystems that form part of our national heritage. And on that note, I'm very pleased to see, because they were not present last year, my colleagues from the Environmental Management Authority, who play a very critical role in preserving our environment. And it's very nice to see them here. For those of you who may not know, I spent 13 years at the EMA, and that would have really equipped me with the necessary tools and knowledge that I need to stand here before you today. So it really is a pleasure to see staff of the EMA present here. To put into perspective what we've been talking about, the blue copper tree, a rare species found within Tobago's main ridge forest reserve, was once believed to have become extinct following the devastation caused by Hurricane Flora in 1963, a hurricane that severely threatened Tobago's ancient rainforest ecosystem. These are not simply environmental statistics or historical references. They're reminders of how vulnerable our ecosystems, livelihoods, and communities can become when climate realities intensify. This is why forums such as these matter and are so important.
0: Parliamentary Secretary in the Ministry of Public Utilities, Mrs. Shivani Sam, speaking at the National Climate Outlook Forum, where climate experts, policymakers, and stakeholders met to discuss strengthening forecasting, preparedness, and resilience planning in Trinidad and Tobago.
2: This was a production of the Information Division, Office of the Prime Minister.
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Well, we're at 9 minutes past 11 o'clock. Friends, welcome one, welcome all to our number two of your Tuesday, Shandar. It's a beautiful Tuesday filled with mixed weather. Tuesday, 16th June 2026. Yours truly, the Sunshine Girl, in your company. And I do hope you enjoy that selection, Mr. Muhammad. Hope you're enjoying the rain as much as the sunshine via Shandar. Before we get into more great music, let's say hi going out to all of the members of our WhatsApp family. Touching base. Sitaram to Mr. Bansraj Dave out there in North Carolina. He says he's loving all of the music and saying hi to his bhai, Steve Ramnarayan and family. Also Cynthia, Pai, Robin, Indrani and Auntie Savagery of Indian Walk, Maruga. Geeta, Peter, Jonathan, Dave and Savagery of Toronto, Canada. Loving wife Leela, son Amit and family of Ohio. Daughter Yashoda McNally and family of North Carolina. And all family members of Princesstown, have a wonderful day. Much love as well. To Auntie Baby. She says, Sitaram Sunshine Girl, happy birthday to your dad. Thank you so much, Auntie Baby, and God's blessings to you as well. Thank you so much, Meera C. Prasad, for the greetings. A very happy Tuesday to you. And may the blessings of Pavan Putra Hanumanji be with you always. Jai Sitaram to Govinda, wishing Pandit Sunil a very happy birthday. Sending love and blessings to his mom, Hemawati, and big bro, Ashok Sidhu. Nice to have you guys on this morning. Jai Sitaram to K.C. Prasad. Remembering her wonderful dad today, the late Paramanand Gunai of Pinal. Had he been alive, he would have been 104. It's been 19 years since his passing. And of course, he is remembered with great love by his 10 loving children, 25 grandchildren, 25 great-grandchildren, and the one great-great-grand. I know he continues to live on in your hearts, gone but never forgotten. Special love and hugs to you today, Kay, and to your wonderful family members. Sitaram to Susan Cleaver locked on, extending happy birthday to Pandit Sunil, wishing him the very best. Sitaram to Auntie Tara Deolal out there in Freeport, Uncle Ralph and Auntie Zamina out there in Omera. Glad that you guys are loving Shandar as always. Happy that you're getting brilliant sunshine as well. Sitaram to Devika Suklal. Thank you for the birthday blessings for my dad. Much appreciated. And thank you for checking in. Good morning to Renuka out there in Felicity. Thank you for the greetings as well, Renu. So sweet of you. Best wishes to Gemma Ganga Ali. Sending love and best wishes to her cousin, Pandit Kristen Ganga, on his birthday. Of God's choicest blessings to you, Baba. From your cousin Gemma Ganga of New York, Sitaram to Komini Dataram. Enjoying the music. She says, happy birthday to your dad. Thank you so much, Komini. And to all those out there at Warren Road in Beocal. Much love to Auntie Savi Suknanan out there in McBean. And she says, on behalf of the entire family, a very happy birthday to your dad, Mr. Harry. Yes, he is my pillar of strength. He's my greatest strength and my greatest weakness as well. Truly, truly blessed to be a child of the Sukhai family. And truly grateful for all of his sacrifices. I can never repay them all. Thank you so much, Auntie Savi. And much love to you and the entire family, your hussy Mr. Gulcharan, the children Dave and Vanessa, and the grandkids Emily and Arav. I know that Vanessa sent a beautiful wish as well. So thank you, sweet Vanessa, for your message. Greetings to Elsie of Williamsville, extending Hanuman Baba's choicest blessings to her children and her grandson Charles. She says it's pretty rainy. So hope you get the sunshine via Shandar. Good morning as well to Indrani Sukhdev of Orlando, Florida. Thank you so much for all of the love for Dad. Little Nirvel looks so cute. Special blessings to the entire family. Always so delighted to have you on board. Have a terrific Tuesday. Blessings to Kamla Maharaj out there in El Dorado. And she says, Sitaram Shirvani, premium programming, really the best of the best.
Thank you for putting your all into what you do. I really do. And all I do it for you. So thank you, Kamla ji. Blessings to Pandit Darren Bihari. Next Tuesday, he will be celebrating his Janmadin. So happy birthday in advance to you, Darren ji. Sitaram to Auntie Raji of Koryal. Also extending Hanuman Baba's choicest blessings to everyone listening. I hope you have an awesome day, Auntie Raji. And thank you for the blessings for Dad as well. Also, finally, special blessings to Mr. Harry Sukai from CTQ Sun Ramsuru and the folks of Flower Plus Variety. A special message for you. She says you're the best ever. You're such a gem. And you are amazing in every single way. So here's wishing you most blessed, happy, and fabulous birthday. And Sita says, it is such a pleasure to know a wonderful soul like you. Isn't it, Sita? Yes. Such an awesome gentleman in every way. And at this time, we feature the Sri Hanuman Chalisa, the chosen version today by Krishna Das. Coming up a little bit later on in this hour, friends, I've got your health segment. But great music will follow. I've got some commitments in the TV studio. So we're going to let the music do the talking for the next 40 minutes or thereabout.

Sitaram, join us on TV Jagriti for the following recorded broadcasts of SDMS Primary School graduation ceremonies. On June 19th at 7 p.m, the Ramai Trace Hindu School. On June 20th at 7 p.m, the Waterloo Hindu School. And June 21st at 7 p.m, the Orangefield Hindu School. Sitaram, and thank you for choosing TV Jagriti. 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

0: It's now time for your daily health segment on Shandar.
1: Well, that's right. Today for our health segment, friends, we talk a little bit about the benefits of hydration and also healthy alternatives to water, because not everybody loves water, but just getting that hydration in is so very important, especially in Trinidad and Tobago. So good hydration is one of the simplest ways to support overall health. 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There is infused water. If you don't like the taste of plain water, you can try adding slices of fruits, vegetables, or herbs like lemon, cucumber, mint, or berries. 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

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In addition to hydration, milk provides protein, calcium, and other nutrients. Also a good alternative for those who enjoy carbonation, provided it contains no added sugars, sparkling water, and also water-rich foods, fruits and vegetables, such as watermelon, oranges, cucumbers, and lettuce, contribute significantly to daily hydration. It is important to limit those sugary drinks and beverages high in added calories, as they can undermine health goals despite providing fluids. A simple way to monitor hydration is to pay attention to thirst and also the color of your urine. Pale yellow generally indicates adequate hydration, while darker urine may signal the need for more fluids. So staying hydrated supports both physical and mental well-being, whether through water, healthy beverages, or water-rich foods. Making hydration a daily priority can have lasting health benefits. And that's your health segment for today on Shandar on Radio Jagachi 102.7 FM. Aapka Dharam, Aapka Station. 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

0: Sitaraman, welcome to our viewers and listeners. This is the Jagriti News at noon. I am Clarice Mango with the headlines. Prime Minister calls for criminal probe into opposition MP. Missing aircraft located. And in world news, 8 dead in Air Force bomber crash. Thank you for joining us. Top story this afternoon. Prime Minister Mrs. Kamla Prasad-Bisesa is set to file a report with the police for a criminal probe to be launched into opposition MP Keith Scotland for allegedly conspiring to defraud a state entity. Speaking during the mid-year budget review, Mrs. Prasad-Bisesa claimed that Mr. Scotland, while an attorney for the Trinidad and Tobago Electricity Commission, allegedly intentionally misled the company into believing he filed a case against Flavorite Foods Limited when records show he did not.
1: I wish to announce I've instructed the Minister of Public Utilities, the Honourable Barry Padera, to ask TNTEC to institute legal proceedings against Mr. Scotland and his chambers for fraudulent misrepresentation, professional negligence, and breach of contract. I have also directed that consideration be given to making a formal complaint to the Disciplinary Committee of the Law Association for breach of the Code of Conduct pursuant to the Legal Protection Act. And further, Mr. Speaker, I have also directed that this matter be reported to the Trinidad and Tobago Police Service Fraud Squad. And also to the ACIB, Anti-Corruption Bureau. For investigation and to determine whether criminal charges should be laid for conspiracy to defraud TNTEC, misfeasance and corruption.
0: Mrs. Prasad-Bisesa said this information came to light after TNTEC instructed its lawyers to file a claim against Flavorite to recover outstanding arrears on unpaid electricity bills, totaling $2.4 million.
1: TNTEC recently instructed its lawyers to file a claim against Flavorite Foods Limited to recover outstanding arrears on unpaid electricity bills in the sum of $2,392,220.11. That's about $2.4 million. Upon examination, Mr. Speaker, it was discovered that the claim was statute bound. These arrears are on unpaid electricity bills by Flavorite had accumulated over a 5-year period between April 2017 and January 2022. The history of the matter is telling and instructive as TNTEC unbelievably continued to supply electricity to Flavorite Foods, even though Flavorite was not paying their bills and had repeatedly breached payment plans. As of 6 April 2019, Flavorite owed $572,000 and TNTEC finally disconnected Flavorite. Miraculously, without one red cent being paid to clear the arrears, Flavorite was suddenly reconnected on the very same day. Do you know who is the owner of Flavorite, Mr. Speaker? The chairman of that company was one Andre Montai, former treasurer and major financier of the PNM.
0: The Prime Minister also called out a list of persons and entities linked to the PNM, whom she claimed were on a secret list of persons TNTEC could not disconnect, even if they were in default of bill payments.
1: Discovered something else. Then TNTEC has a secret list. It's called a protected list. It revealed that Mr. Montal's company had been placed on the secret list. That protected list, I'm advised, meant that TNTEC must not, should not disconnect persons who were lucky enough to be on that list, even though they did not pay their bills. That was what the secret protected list was. Let me call some of those names, Mr. Speaker. That protected list, so the public can judge for itself. Keith Rowling. Sharon Rowling. Marvin Gonzales. Penelope Beckles. Foster Cummins, Donna Cox, Renuka Sagram Singh, Nan Gatsby Dolly, Kasim Hussein, Terence Dial Singh, Shamfer Kujo, Simon De Nobrega, Fitzgerald Hines, Allison West, Rohan Sinanan, Hassel Bacchus, and here this one and the others who take me too long. Listen to this. People's National Movement Tobago Council.
2: Shame.
1: People's National Movement Tobago
2: party
1: Council.
2: Had, that's a party headquarters.
1: When I read it, I thought, hey, maybe this is a THA. No. This is a PNM Tobago Council on a protective list, not to cut the bills, not to cut electricity, even though they had not paid their bills. Mrs. Speaker, I'm advised that contractors who engage in financing and building Ballygee House, they are also on that protective list.
0: Well, in response to these allegations, Mr. Scotland called on the Prime Minister to repeat the comments without parliamentary protection.
3: I invite the Prime Minister to make these claims outside of the Parliament. We have done the claim. We did the entry for judgment in default of appearance on Flavour Right, and to presume or to make an allegation that because Montai is some PNM member, that there was some collusion to suppress a TNTech matter is a serious allegation. And I call upon her to make those allegations outside of the Parliament. I understand.
0: MP Scotland said there is currently a request for entry of judgment in default with a query from the registrar pending.
3: And I have the documentations in my hand where not only was the claim refiled, but a judgment in default of appearance was made, supporting with all the documents, and we even have a query from the registrar querying some of the issues that were raised in the judgment. And that was not told to the public, and I want to set the record straight. What we will not do is I will not be silenced. I will rile against any injustice, be it against parliamentary staff, be it against people of Trinidad and Tobago, and they will not silence my voice with attacks on my character, the attacks on me, and by extension, my family. I'm not taking that.
0: In other news, the private aircraft that went missing on Friday after departing St. Vincent en route to Tobago has been found. The disappearance of the plane prompted a regional response, with multiple agencies in Trinidad and Tobago also becoming involved. According to media reports in St. Vincent, authorities confirmed that the small aircraft was located on Monday and its two occupants were unharmed. However, no details have been released on where the aircraft was found or the nationalities of those on board.

0: In international news, 8 persons are dead after an Air Force B-52 bomber went down shortly after takeoff. ABC News tells us more.
1: A U.S. Air Force B-52 Stratofortress bomber crashed during takeoff Monday at Edwards Air Force Base in California's Mojave Desert, killing all 8 people on board. Air Force Colonel James Hayes says the aircraft was on a routine test mission when it went down on the runway just after leaving the ground. A large plume of black smoke rose from the crash site, visible for miles. Hayes said the mixed crew included government civilians, contractors, and uniformed personnel. Boeing, which built the aircraft, said 2 of its employees were among the dead. The flight was supporting a radar modernization program. Hayes said the cause of the incident remains unknown and is under investigation, but added that the crash was quickly deemed unsurvivable. Operations at Edwards Air Force Base have been grounded through at least Tuesday due to runway damage. The B-52 remains a cornerstone of the U.S. bomber fleet. According to aviation records, this is the first crash involving the aircraft type since 2016.

0: Regarding our weather for Trinidad and Tobago, partly cloudy and breezy conditions with a few showers and a medium chance of isolated heavy showers or thunderstorm activity. Temperatures will reach as high as 31 degrees Celsius over both islands. Seas are moderate with waves up to 2 meters in open waters and occasionally choppy in sheltered areas. We extend thanks to the TNT Met Office for providing this weather update. At this time, let's recap this afternoon's headlines. Prime Minister calls for criminal probe into opposition MP. Missing aircraft located. And in world news, 8 dead in Air Force bomber crash. Wishing you a productive day ahead, I am Clarice Mango, closing the news at noon on radio and TV Jagriti. Sitaram.
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The wait is over. 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

0: This is a Drive Day After the News capsule for today, Tuesday, June 16. Saint Cedar Roman, welcome. I am Jason Kalu. Police Social and Welfare Association welcomes TTPS's budget allocation. President ASP Ishmael Pitt described government's proposal to provide an additional $64.2 million to the police service as a step in the right direction.
1: Well, that is excellent. It is a step in the right direction. You see, we have always indicated that in order for the police service to function at optimum, we must be appropriately resourced. So we are very, very encouraged by the gesture in terms of they providing the necessary in order that these different areas within the organization, the issues are addressed.
0: To international news, hundreds of dogs have been rescued as a testing facility closes. A deal will permanently close a long-time animal testing facility in the United States and relocate nearly 500 remaining beagle dog breeds. ABC News has more.
2: Hundreds of beagles heading to Forever Homes this week as a controversial breeding and research facility in Wisconsin prepares to shut down its doors for good.
3: This was a real win for everybody, for the dogs. No more testing, no more breeding, no more selling.
2: For many of these beagles, it's the first time they've ever felt grass under their paws. Hundreds of dogs bred for medical research are now headed to rescues and families from Florida to Alabama. In June 2024, a routine inspection uncovered multiple animal care violations. Then in September, a follow-up inspection found twice as many violations. In January 2025, a judge appointed a special prosecutor to investigate Riglin Farms. And in October, Riglin agreed to surrender its breeding license by July this year to avoid felony animal mistreatment charges, an accusation the company denied. Then in March this year, animal welfare activists broke in and escaped with 30 dogs. A month after, a large group stormed the property in an attempt to free the dogs. Police responded with tear gas and pepper spray, resulting in dozens of arrests.
3: They took the bullets. They took the tear gas. They took being arrested. They brought this to the world's attention, and they had a huge impact.
2: The first wave of releases happened shortly afterward. Roughly 1,500 beagles purchased by Big Dog Ranch Rescue in Florida. Now, the final 475 dogs are leaving too. About 325 are on the road this week, and roughly 150 more will follow in August, when Riglin closes its doors for good.
3: It's really all about those dogs, their futures, being able to have the chance to live outside of a metal building, outside of a cage, going into families, having yards to play in, being loved.
0: Well, this was the afternoon news capsule on Radio 1 TV. Jaguti, stay with us for more newscasts later today as we continue to keep you informed on the happenings in Trinidad and Tobago. I am Tia Sankalu Sitaram.

0: applications have opened for special assessment arrangements for students with diagnosed disabilities and other special educational needs who will sit local examinations in 2027. Parents, principals, and private candidates are required to complete the online application process. Students resitting examinations must submit new applications, as previously approved concessions will not be transferred automatically. Special arrangements will be available to eligible students writing the Secondary Entrance Assessment, the Trinidad and Tobago National Learning Assessment at the primary and secondary levels, and the Lower Secondary Proficiency Examination. The Ministry of Education is reminding parents and guardians that applications close on July 31st, 2026, as it continues to ensure that every child is given the support needed to learn and succeed. For more information, feel free to visit the Ministry's website at www.moe.gov.tt.
1: This was a production of the Information Division, Office of the Prime Minister.
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Well, that's music from End Us of the year 2025, bringing our time to 10 minutes past 1 o'clock. Yes, I'm back in studio. Back in radio studio. I had some commitments in the TV studio. So I hope, friends, you would have enjoyed the uninterrupted music over the past hour and a half. Pretty rainy afternoon it is here in Pati Tunapuna, Trinidad. Day that started off very sunshiny has turned into quite a rainy one. Remember, despite the weather, Shandar is your premium sunshine program with your sunshine girl. And now we're into our modern Bollywood hour. So if there's a special modern selection you'd like to hear, feel free to let me know via 312-3901. Good afternoon to Tina Ramnarine. She says, there is no rain in the Southland at the moment. So I guess you're enjoying great sunshine, Tina. And thank you so much for the warm wishes for Dad. She says, please tell him he has outdone himself raising a kind, sweet, beautiful soul, the sunshine girl. Thank you. I'm blushing now. And thank you so much for all of the blessings as well. Sitaram to Anand, Annie and Abby out there in New York. Anand says, on this day, let's choose to make it better than yesterday. A terrific Tuesday to everyone. From Anand, Annie and Abby, Sitaram to Auntie Sandra Kisun of Matilda in Princesstown, wishing everyone a great day, as well as her two sons, grandsons and daughter-in-law out there in New York. Sitaram to Susie Ramganesh Jagroop and her husband Kumar out there in Brampton. Best wishes to Lisa Joda and her wonderful mom, Auntie Sheila Dukan. Hanuman Baba's choicest blessings to you ladies. Sitaram to Angie Ram of Buen Intento in Princesstown. Nice to have you on board as usual, Angie. May your day be just as lovely as you are. A happy Tuesday to Shanti Ramkisun. She says, wishing your dad, Shirvani, a great birthday. Thank you so much. Jai Sitaram to Angela Sitaran out there in Avocat. Rupachi of St. Helena. She says, happy birthday to Mr. Harry Sukai. She says, Gemini people again, really nice. I agree. Just like you, Rupachi. Thank you for all of the blessings. Much appreciated. Lots of love to Shalima Sohan locked on. Also extending Hanuman Baba's blessings to my dad. I appreciate it so much. Sitaram again to Radhika and also to Oma Prasad out there in San Fernando. Listening, relaxing and enjoying. This one is especially for you, Oma. Arjit Singh alongside Nikita Gandhi from War 2. A very happy and blessed Tuesday to all those of you just locking and logging on to Radio Jagvati 102.7 FM. We rule the airwaves and we broadcast live to the world musical perfection from the corner of Paji Extension and the Churchill Roosevelt Highway to Napuna, Trinidad, West Indies. Just wrapped up shooting Bollywood's Best. For this Sunday on TV Jagvati, you're in for a treat. 10 a.m. on Sunday, TV Jagvati, our Father's Day special. A celebrity guest from India, I'm not going to say more than that, but a celebrity guest from India was actually just here. So we just wrapped up a special shoot with that lovely young lady. She's a singer, by the way. So for more, you've got to tune in this coming Sunday, 10 a.m., TV Jagvati for Bollywood's Best. And we play you Bollywood's Best right now as well on the modern stream of things from now till 2 o'clock.

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That's music from Brahmastra, part one, Shiva, bringing our time to 28 before the top of 2 o'clock. And again, I apologize that I was not able to share our usual Hablo Español and tech segment. But don't you worry, we'll make up for it in the days to come. Hope you're enjoying our modern Bollywood hour. Our chosen selections today. Of course, Main Vapas Aunga is the talk of the town, and everybody is raving about the film. The performance of Diljit Dosanjh alongside Sharvari, Nawazuddin Shah, and also Vedang Raina. If you haven't checked it out just yet, be sure to do so as soon as you can. It's a beautiful film with heart and soul, and you might have been hearing it contains the phenomenal music of A.R. Rahman. Main Vapas Aunga, a tale of timeless love. And what can we look forward to this month, or perhaps as early as next month? People are waiting. Kamal will be back, starring Ajay Devgan and a host of other amazing icons. So it's upcoming, a Hindi language adventure comedy film directed by Indra Kumar, and the film produced by T-Series is the fourth installment of the Dhamaal film series and a direct sequel to Total Dhamaal. Who can we expect in Dhamaal 4? We're looking at Ajay Devgan. We're also looking at Arshad Warsi, Ritesh Deshmukh, Javed Jaffrey, Ravi Kishan, Sanjay Mishra, Anjali Anand, Isha Gupta. This is a film that always has us in splits, and I personally am a huge fan of Bollywood comedies. I love to laugh. And so, installments like Houseful, Dhamaal, etc. Those are my type of movies, so I am really excited for Dhamaal 4. And it will be brought to us here in Trinidad and Tobago, compliments of VIC Movies Limited. Not this month, though. We can look at a July 10th release. So that's in the making. But before, you've got to check out Main Vapas Aunga, now on and continuing at South Park 10 San Fernando, Cinema One Gemstone, at 1 Woodbrook Place, Port of Spain, Cine Central, at Price Plaza in Chaguanas, and at Cineplex 3, South Haven Mall in JB. Sitaram Tishri Amar Samraji, retired Comptroller of Customs and Excise, Executive Member of the SDMS. Thank you for the cricket update. And he says tomorrow at 4 a.m., India will play Afghanistan in the second ODI match. Also at 4 a.m. tomorrow, Bangladesh will play Australia in the first T20 match. And at 6 a.m., England will start the second test match against New Zealand. So apart from the World Cup, where it's all about football, a lot is taking place with respect to cricket. So thank you so much to our cricket connoisseur, retired Comptroller of Customs and Excise, Executive Member of the SDMS, Sri Amar Samarji, for that update. And thank you for the warm wishes for my dad. Says happy birthday to Mr. Sukhaya, gem of a gentleman, very kind and loving, wishing him a birthday as spectacular as the stars in the sky and as lovely as a flower in bloom. Bhagwan's blessings always. From Amar and Geeta Samaru, I appreciate that so much. My very good friend, Sri Amarji. And we also extend happy Tuesday going out to Auntie Golly and Uncle Bridgelal of Papri Road in Lengua, enjoying the music with their granddaughter Haley. Sitaram again to Susan Cleaver, wishing Pandit Sunil a very happy birthday. We also have with us Mr. Hari Ram Ramcharan. Always a pleasure to have you tuned in, listening and enjoying. All the very best to you, Mr. Ramcharan. Thank you so much for always taking the time out to make that connection with us. I know Angie Ram is anxiously awaiting Jhansi Zyada by Mohammed Fez. Coming up, Sitaram to Auntie Joyce Mahabir of St. Julian and Princesstown. Thank you for the birthday love for my dad. Thank you as well to Auntie Savi Suknanan and the entire Suknanan family.
Lots of love to you guys. And my dad has heard a lot about the Suknanan family, so he knows you guys, even though he's never met you. Thank you for all of the love. Thank you, Kamla Maharaj, out there in El Dorado. And also, Geeta Devanarayan of Edmonton in Alberta. All the best to the entire parivar, to David, Radhika, Rohan, Stephen, Emily, Little Luna, Little Lucky, and also to Monica. All my love to you guys on this terrific Tuesday afternoon. And thank you, Geeta, for the blessings for my dad. I know he's probably listening while working. And of course, enjoying the music, enjoying all of the love. Very overwhelming today. Again, truly very much appreciated. So to all of the listeners who have all been sending so much love since the start of Shandar, I dedicate this one for all of you from Krishna Avataram, Part 1, The Heart.

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Be part of the simultaneous worldwide release of Main Wapas Aunga, now showing and continuing exclusively at Caribbean Cinemas, South Park 10 in San Fernando, Cinema One Gemstone at 1 Woodbrook Place, Port of Spain, Cine Central at Price Plaza in Chaguanas, and at Cinema City, Cineplex 3 in Day Bay. 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Well, we're at 11 to go before the top of 2 o'clock, and that means it's wrap-up time for today's presentation of Shandar. Thank you so much, everyone, for your awesome company over the past 4 hours. I know you guys would have enjoyed some uninterrupted music today as well. And that's never a bad thing when you just keep the music flowing. So do continue to enjoy the rest of your Tuesday afternoon, friends, leaving you in the very capable hands of the maverick Jason Kalu, who is next on Dil Dhadakne Do all the way up until 4 o'clock. So continue to keep it on, friends. And I'll catch you tomorrow, 10 a.m. to 2 p.m. for your Wednesday Shandar. Shravani Sukhai bidding you farewell for now. Jai Sitaram.

0: This is a Drive Today Afternoon News Capsule for today, Tuesday, June 16. Saint Sitaram and welcome. I am Jason Kaloon. Police Social and Welfare Association welcomes TTPS's budget allocation. President ASP Ishmael Pitt described government's proposal to provide an additional $64.2 million to the police service as a step in the right direction.
1: Well, that is excellent. It is a step in the right direction. You see, we have always indicated that in order for the police service to function at optimum, we must be appropriately resourced. So we are very, very encouraged by the gesture in terms of they providing the necessary in order that these different areas within the organization, the issues are addressed.
0: To international news, hundreds of dogs have been rescued.

0: as a testing facility closes. A deal will permanently close a long-time animal testing facility in the United States and relocate nearly 500 remaining beagle dog breeds. ABC News has more.
1: Hundreds of beagles heading to forever homes this week as a controversial breeding and research facility in Wisconsin prepares to shut down its doors for good.
2: This was a real win for everybody, for the dogs. No more testing, no more breeding, no more selling.
1: For many of these beagles, it's the first time they've ever felt grass under their paws. Hundreds of dogs bred for medical research are now headed to rescues and families from Florida to Alabama. In June 2024, a routine inspection uncovered multiple animal care violations. Then in September, a follow-up inspection found twice as many violations. In January 2025, a judge appointed a special prosecutor to investigate Riglin Farms. And in October, Riglin agreed to surrender its breeding license by July this year to avoid felony animal mistreatment charges, an accusation the company denied. Then in March this year, animal welfare activists broke in and escaped with 30 dogs. A month after, a large group stormed the property in an attempt to free the dogs. Police responded with tear gas and pepper spray, resulting in dozens of arrests.
2: They took the bullets. They took the tear gas. They took being arrested. They brought this to the world's attention, and they had a huge impact.
1: The first wave of releases happened shortly afterward. Roughly 1,500 beagles purchased by Big Dog Ranch Rescue in Florida. Now, the final 475 dogs are leaving too. About 325 are on the road this week, and roughly 150 more will follow in August when Riglin closes its doors for good.
2: It's really all about those dogs, their futures, being able to have the chance to live outside of a metal building, outside of a cage, going into families, having yards to play in, being loved.
0: Well, this was the afternoon news capsule on Radio 1 TV Tri-Equity. Stay with us on more newscast later today as we continue to keep you informed on the happenings in Trinidad and Tobago. I am Jason Kalusi-Turam.

0: Citizens are being encouraged to stay informed and use water responsibly in this upcoming wet season. Coming out of the recently concluded National Climate Outlook Forum, forecasters say the effects of El Niño will affect rainfall quantities and are likely to emerge more during the months of September, October, and November. Climatologist at the Trinidad and Tobago Meteorological Service, TTMS, Mr. Kedar Kisoon, says this means reduced rainfall across both islands and places additional pressure on water resources.
1: The outlook favors the highest percentage of average totals to be around 71%, which is still below normal, but most areas likely to get totals range between 62 and 70% of the long-term average. According to our definition for the entire wet season, Trinidad and Tobago expect to receive below normal rainfall for Trinidad and Tobago. As we look at the last strong El Niño in 2023, we can see that the wet season had a range between 74 and 106% of the long-term average.
2: And these are the statistics right here.
1: And the reason why I picked 2023 was the most recent. 1997, 1991 were both strong El Niños, and they started at the same point in time, April, May, June. We saw the change. We look back in the historical data, but their sea surface temperatures profile were a lot different. So a lot of implications in terms of how we'll manage water for during this wet season and conserve water. For the water, drainage, agriculture, and other sectors that are interested in rainfall quantities, in terms of volume of rainfall expected, it is likely that rainfall volumes will range between 672 millimeters to 1848 millimeters. With a maximum occurring in eastern and northeastern Trinidad, in the vicinity of Comarca, San Grande, Baker del Pooch, Plumita, and environs. In Tobago, volumes will range between 920 millimeters to 1435 millimeters, with maximum occurring in Mount St. George, Goodwood, and environs.
0: Climatologist at the Trinidad and Tobago Meteorological Services, TTMS, Mr. Kedar Kisoon, speaking at the 20th National Climate Outlook Forum. At the forum, the Met Services revealed that some areas of eastern and northeastern Trinidad are still expected to receive the highest rainfall accumulations during the season, but overall rainfall totals are forecasted to remain below long-term averages.
3: This was a production of the Information Division, Office of the Prime Minister.
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Well, Sitaram, thank you for choosing Radio Jagriti 102.7 FM. I am Jason Kalu in your company until 4 p.m. giving you music to make you smile, keeping you inspired on this very overcast Tuesday afternoon. What's the weather like in your area? It is very rainy here in Tunapuna. Nevertheless, let's say many thanks going out to the only sunshine we saw today. Many thanks going out to Shivani Sukai, keeping you entertained all the way till 2 p.m. And of course, catch you again tomorrow at 10 a.m. for Wednesday's edition of the program, Shandar. The 16th of June, if you're celebrating your birthday, happy, happy birthday. You're celebrating your anniversary, happy anniversary to you. So what's coming up in our programming today at 4 p.m.? You can join Ricky Ramligan on Sundar Sapna. At 5 p.m., we've got a program, Your Health, Your Wealth. 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So let's open with some high energy to start your Tuesday afternoon right here on Radio Jagriti 102.7 FM. Siyavar Ramachandra Ki.

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Well, 27 minutes to go to the top of 3 p.m. Sitaram, good afternoon. Happy Tuesday to Auntie Doreen Farangwes, Sitaram Chanji Sherry Ram Logan, Auntie Geeta and Uncle David of Canada, Auntie Jane of Endeavour, not forgetting Auntie Sandra and Princesstown is wishing you all a terrific Tuesday afternoon. Your fun fact this afternoon has to do with iPhone users. Well, yes, the phone as well, but specifically iPhone users. Something very interesting. So it's kind of like a Tech Tuesday fun fact. Yeah. And of course, at this time, let's head into the 90s right journey number one. Be sure to keep it locked at 4 p.m. Join Ricky Ramligan on Sundar Sapna.

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14 minutes to go to the top of 3 p.m. Sitaram, good afternoon. Going out to Auntie Susan, also Sitaram to Auntie Elsie and family. Spends out special greetings to her grandson Charles. As wishing you all a terrific Tuesday afternoon. And of course, your fun fact for your Tuesday afternoon. Get this one. Approximately 15%, that's 15% of iPhone users currently use a device with a cracked or broken screen. I don't know why they actually collected this data, but yes, this is a recent data from 2024 that approximately 15% of iPhone users, and I actually know a few of them, use a device with a cracked or broken screen. Now, many choose to live with a damaged screen because their device remains completely functional for daily tasks. Now, out-of-pocket costs for official Apple repairs or authorized service providers can often exceed perceived trade-in or resale value for the phone. So basically, repairing the phone is really expensive, so it's better to trade in or even just buy a brand new phone. But yes, according to data recently from 2024, 15% of iPhone users currently use a device with a cracked or broken screen, and they have no issues with that because, of course, the repair is really expensive. Once they can get to do their daily tasks, of course, that probably means browsing all social media pages, they're completely fine. But that is your fun fact for your Tuesday afternoon. In my next hour, you've got your traffic update, kids spotlight, and so much more. Leaving you with tunes dedicated to dad as we observe Father's Day this coming Sunday, right here on your number one.

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1: 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The Dalgar family cordially invites all to join in a special satsang in celebration of Savi and Arvin at number 144 Warren Road in Bhiokal on Saturday 20th June from 4 p.m. Officiating will be Pandit Navin Omadath Maharaj and Pandit Rohit Maharaj. Shri Padlo Rupnarayan and family cordially extend an invitation to you and yours to join in an evening of satsang to be held on Saturday 27th June from 6:30 p.m. at SS Erin Road, Philippines, San Fernando. 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
7: And 4 minutes past at 3 p.m. Welcome to my final level with you on your Tuesday afternoon. Sitaram, good afternoon going out into Andy Sumitra Sivadas, locked on, is wishing you a terrific Tuesday afternoon. It's not looking terrific on the nation roadways. Not in any direction. Heading out of Port of Spain right now from Raisen Road to the Beetham Highway. It's an average speed around 30 kilometers per hour. That slows down to 25 as you get closer to Aranjuez. And let me tell you why, because there is an accident southbound right after Grand Bazaar and Bamboo that's causing a backup of traffic from Aranjuez onto that interchange. So that eventually at 4 p.m. is going to get even worse from Port of Spain towards Aranjuez. However, on the Leading, it's an average speed around 39 heading down to the Eastern Main Road in Mova. That Eastern Main Road stretch from San Juan to Chamfle, it's an average speed there around 39 kilometers per hour. From Chamfle to St. Joseph, however, it's around 26. Kirap, St. Augustine, Tunapun, an average speed around 24 and 27 kilometers per hour. From Valsain on the Church of Roosevelt Highway towards Trin City Industrial Estate, an average speed between 35 and 42 kilometers per hour. And southbound, well, from Grand Bazaar towards the Mon Road flyover, actually, it's an average speed between, well, from Grand Bazaar towards Karani flyover, it's around 22. It gets to around 33 as you head closer to Mon Road, and then picks up pace from Mon Road to Shagwana's flyover around 50, then slows down as you head closer to Chase Village once again. 35 kilometers per hour. Right after Freeport, I'm not seeing much. So it's an average speed from Freeport all the way down to San Fernando around 65 kilometers per hour. And that's it for your traffic update. Of course, in this time, let's go to this In Loving Memory. In Loving Memory, going out to the late Lakhan Singh, formerly of an El Carmen village, lovingly remembered by his daughter Mona Singh and the rest of family members, dedicating this wonderful rendition of the Sri Hanuman Chalisa to this great soul, the late Lakhan Singh.

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1: 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And June 21st at 7 p.m., the Orange Field Hindu School. 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
2: It is at 3:29 p.m. It's almost time for your kids' spotlight. Firstly, Sitaraman, good afternoon. Going out to Uncle Nares and Marie out there in Prisal. Wishing you guys a terrific Tuesday afternoon. And to our kids' spotlight feature, we go. Kids' spotlight. It's a wonderful tribute to Kumar Sanu, Dunban, the young voice of Vishal Khan. So let's enjoy a feature right here on the number one, Radio Jaguar 102.7 FM.

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0: Hey, my friends, Ricky Ramlagan here, inviting you to join me on the musical journey to the Midnight Hour every Tuesday to Friday from 4 to midnight. 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
4: 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Of course, this is why I say my goodbyes until tomorrow. Wishing each and every one of you a wonderful, safe, blessed Tuesday afternoon. Keep it locked right here. My name is Jason Clue, asking you to be a God-loving person and not a God-fearing one. Love and sincerity, that's always the key. 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

0: This is a Drag Day Afternoon News Capsule for today, Tuesday, June 16th. Saint Sitaraman, welcome. I am Jason Kalum. Two new energy companies have expressed interest to invest in Trinidad and Tobago. Minister of Energy and Energy Industries, Dr. Rudel Munilal, made the disclosure during his contribution to the mid-year budget debate on Monday.
1: In a few days, we will meet two new players who we have never found before, Total Energies and Petronas. They are two global giants in this field. And in a few days, we will meet to have some discussions as well. Recently, you saw Oxy here. I'm happy to announce as well that coming out of their visit here and talking to the Prime Minister, I think a few weeks ago, they have now expressed interest in the development of the Southwest marine area.
0: To international news, U.S. President Donald Trump met with G7 leaders on Tuesday in France as questions remain about the details of a ceasefire agreement between the U.S. and Iran. ABC News has more.
2: President Trump meeting with G7 leaders in France as he touts the ceasefire agreement between the U.S. and Iran.
3: The Iran deal that we made is going to bring a lot of success to the world.
2: The deal has been signed digitally, but the full text hasn't been released, and the two sides are giving different reports about what it contains. Both sides say the U.S. will lift its blockade of Iranian ports and Iran will reopen the Strait of Hormuz. But while Trump says passage through the strait will be permanently toll-free, Iran says it will establish and collect fees. The fate of Iran's nuclear program, the reason the U.S. went to war, also in limbo. The details to be hammered out during another 60-day period of talks. Yesterday, President Trump saying this.
3: Iran will not have a nuclear weapon. They fully agreed to that with strong policing powers.
2: But Iran had already agreed not to possess nuclear weapons under a 2015 deal with the Obama administration, which Trump tore up in his first term. Vice President J.D. Vance answering critics who question if this pact offers any real improvement over the original.
4: If it's the same thing, why is it that the Gulf Arabs hated your deal and they love our deal? They are the ones who are in the region.
2: And overnight, Vance claiming the U.S. will work with Iran to destroy its highly enriched uranium.
4: So what we're going to do is destroy the highly enriched material, the nuclear dust, as we call it. And, you know, we're going to do it with the Iranians.
2: Iran has been demanding the release of its frozen assets and the lifting of sanctions. The Trump administration says Iran will only get rewarded economically if it meets the obligations under the deal.
3: It's really a behavioral thing. If they do what they're supposed to do, that starts taking effect.
0: Well, this was the afternoon news capsule on Radio and TV. Jack Cotee, stay with us for more newscasts this evening as we continue to keep you informed on the happenings in Trinidad and Tobago. I am Jason Kalusi.

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2: Defence Minister the Honourable Wayne Sturge says the fight against illegal firearms trafficking cannot be won through enforcement alone, emphasising the need for greater intelligence sharing, regional cooperation, innovation and stronger partnerships to combat evolving security threats. The minister made the statement while addressing the opening of a firearms training workshop hosted by CARICOM Impacts in partnership with the United States Bureau of International Narcotics and Law Enforcement Affairs. The workshop brought together regional and international stakeholders to strengthen the collective response to illicit firearms trafficking, transnational organized crime, and other emerging security threats facing the Caribbean. Minister Sturge noted that illegal firearms continue to pose a serious threat to public safety and regional stability, underscoring the importance of collaboration among law enforcement and security agencies. He said intelligence, cooperation, innovation, and

0: Strategic partnerships are essential tools in disrupting criminal networks and preventing the movement of illegal firearms across borders. The minister added that through continued collaboration and capacity-building initiatives, Trinidad and Tobago and its regional partners are strengthening the security architecture of the Caribbean and enhancing the safety of their citizens. Minister Sturge also commended CARICOM Impacts, the United States Bureau of International Narcotics and Law Enforcement Affairs, and participating agencies for their commitment to advancing regional security and building safer communities throughout the region.
1: This was a production of the Information Division, Office of the Prime Minister.
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Ricky Ramlagan in your company, here with you until midnight. As is customary, let me tell you how programming goes from now until then, right? So I'll take you musically to the 5 o'clock hour when we'll synchronize with TV Jagati for a 5 p.m. news update and then a rebroadcast of the program Your Health, Your Wealth with Dr. Vidyaram Charita Maharaj. That takes us in time for a Sunday and major news, which will take us to 7 o'clock. 7 to 9, we bring you a rebroadcast of In Studio Qatar with Panajay Panitnavin Maharaj. And then 9 to midnight, well, your Sundar Sapna as we take the musical journey to midnight, right here on your number one. 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From the corner of Fajr Main Road Extension, Churchill Roosevelt Highway in Tunapuna. Let's say Sitaram to all our listeners, home here in Trinidad and Tobago, regionally, internationally. Ricky Ramlagan in your company. 663-1027, the number you can get me in studio. WhatsApp messages to 312-3901. I do hope that you had yourself an awesome Tuesday, a blessed one, a safe one. The 16th of June, 2026. Anyone celebrating a birthday today? Happy birthday to you. Speaking of our birthdays, let's wish Ranu Maharaj a happy birthday. Big fans, choices, blessings. Heading off to Paja, Nishal Nagesa celebrating his birthday as well. Big fans, choices, blessings. Anyone celebrating an anniversary? Congratulations. Welcome, my friends. Welcome to your Sundar Sapna. Those of you or drivers on the roadways, hey, Sitaram to you.

Mary. O Lord, neither a colorful or majestic palace, nor the pride of massive wealth will be enough for this human mind. Therefore, God, I will ask not for majestic properties or the ego of wealth. All I humbly beg for, O Almighty Lord, is the gift of contentment. May our home and every home be blessed with the lushness of happiness and contentment. Nahi chahiye rang mahal na dhan daulat ke shaan, hum to mange tujhse malik ek santosh ke daan, ke ghar ghar mein khushiyali ho, sada sukh ki hariyali ho. After 4, and heading to our message board. We say Sidra Amtisharian Ramlogan in our company with us. A blessed afternoon, a successful week ahead, she says. And of course, I was happy for the rain, Sidra Auntie as well, Sharian. Here we've got Sharon and Tolly, out there in Pinal, Neil, Nathan, Ariel, Risha, Swan, and Terry. We've got Shalima Sohan with us. Bhagwan's choice blessings to you and the entire family. Let's see Tram Tanti Sita Lakinda, the Lakindas and Sam Lals in Montrose, Shagwanas, Renuka, Sean, Baby Nathan, Ravi, the entire Brooklyn crew, the Long Island crew as well. Saying Sita Ram Tanti Sheila, out there in our San Francisco, Bhagwan's choice is blessing. Sita Singhs, Rishma and Dhruv, the Suraj Nats, Auntie Umati and Ravi. The Singhs in Kunapier, Uncle Kishore, Auntie Parvati, Anand and Nu and Shashti, Patsy and the Ramrups in Kunapier, the Anand Puja and Vasu. Kishriyan, Nivan, Amrita, Panijay, Panit, Navin Omadas, Maharaj, Sachin as well, the entire home circle, the moms, Bhagwan's choices, choices, blessings. Let's say Sitram to Munish, Mom, Masha, Susie, all those at Rajiv Jewelers, Val Park, Shopping Plaza, Savi and the entire Prem Singh family, Prem Singh's in Shagwanas and Kirab. Kavita, Sangeeta, Devi, Moms, Vaughan, Hema, the entire crew.

We say sit down to Geeta and Selena Rupchan, all staying Ghat Road. Miss and Mrs. Dulichan Gopal out in Williamsville. Auntie Chan out in Marat Street, Auntie Radha and the Pirman family. Five Rivers Aruka to Mashamati. Happy season to you. Let's say sit down to Auntie Andy, Uncle Loach, Auntie Rosie, Anna and Cindy, and the entire crew. Once again to Andy and Anna, and of course our auntie also there in Door Village. Bhagwan's choices blessings. So, exit to Sergeant Manboden Devi, Officer John Mirage out there in Barakpur. The Chedis out in Ajax, Toronto, Mahanji, Dr. Baliram Chedi, Merle, RT, Dr. Vish, Uncle Gangadhar Singh in Brampton, Mr. Rajendra Gobin and family in Mississauga, Auntie Bela, Auntie Dano, Auntie Taj, Ram Kisun. Let's exit to Auntie Kushmawati and Renessa, the Hari Prasads in Orlando, Sunita Prashad, and Mom Anisa out in Hollywood, Florida. Auntie Malti, Uncle Ralphie, Shivi, Sunil, Sita, Sean, Melissa, Samira, and Vani. Auntie Sita Lackend out there in Montrose, totally enjoying the music. We say Sita Ram to the Sukna Nuns of Endeavor Shagunas, Ria and Suresh, the Varshan Tender, the Ragus and Mahadevs out there in La Quesa, the Mohammeds of Prisal. Let's say Sita Ram, Auntie Dea, the entire Sipasad family out at Family Drive Endeavor, Shamila and the entire crew. Hey Andy, Anna, how about this one for you guys?

Radio Jagati, 102.7 FM. Let's say sitter, I'm Daddy Sandra Kisun. I was there in Matilda Princess Town in our company. To the Ramsa Highs out in Warner Road, Doreen Sparrow, Amanda Amelia Angeli. Once again, Uncle Jailal and Mohini the Sagrams out there in Hydraulic Trace. Auntie Dolly, Uncle Coke, and Rina in Touré. Auntie Radhika, Uncle Rupe, Little Co, Road Kumoto. Hey, let's say sitter, to Uncle Dan, Auntie Savi in Makoya, the Solan Indra of Paje, Auntie Geet, Auntie Gangade of Paje as well. To the Pilates, Sati and Lynette, McFan's Choices, Choices Blessings. And to Vera, happy, happy belated birthday to you. Hey, continuing with the music you know and love, and of course, especially the music for this Tuesday afternoon, the 16th of June, and it's an overcast one on this side. Probably a raining on your end. But as Sherian says, happy for the rain, and I'm sure the plants extra happy as well, right? Andy, Anna, how about this one? Why you play this one? For Munish, Mom, Marsha, Susie, once again, all those at Rajiv Jewelers, Val Park Shopping Plaza.

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2: 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Hey, let's see Tram to Geeta and Selena Rupchan out there in Ghat Road once again. Bhagwan's choices, choice of blessings. Saying see Tram to Geeta and David Dadeuna Rhines out in Edmonton, Alberta. Heading to our message board, let's see. This one comes in from Sharada Bhagwan Singh in our company and the entire Bhagwan Singh family. And continuing with the music, I've got some messages here. But how about we hold on those messages for 4 minutes or so and enjoy this one. To all the drivers on the roadways once again, see you guys.

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4: 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At 5, we'll synchronize with TV Jagati. And of course, we've got a program, a rebroadcast of Your Health, Your Wealth for You with Dr. Vidyaram Charita Maharaj, leading us into our Sunday major news to 7. And then tonight, we bring you a rebroadcast of In Studio Qatar with Panaji Panitnavin Maharaj. Following that, well, we'll continue with the music on your Sundar Sapna right here on your number one until midnight. Ricky Ramlagan in your company, continuing, giving you a beautiful Tuesday. See you to you guys once again. Hello, this is Ram Tipanaji, Panit Varun, Hari Prasad, Himaji, Avantika, Aradhana, Antisita, and the entire home circle.

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Jai Sitaram.

0: This is a direct afternoon news capsule for today, Tuesday, June 16th. Saint Sitaram, and welcome. I am Jason Kalum. Two new energy companies have expressed interest to invest in Trinidad and Tobago. Minister of Energy and Energy Industries, Dr. Rudel Munilal, made the disclosure during his contribution to the mid-year budget debate on Monday.
1: In a few days, we will meet two new players who we have never found before, Total Energies and Petronas. They are two global giants in this field. And in a few days, we will meet to have some discussions as well. Recently, you saw Oxy here. I'm happy to announce as well that coming out of their visit here and talking to the Prime Minister, I think a few weeks ago, they have now expressed interest in the development of the Southwest Marine area.
0: To international news, U.S. President Donald Trump met with G7 leaders on Tuesday in France as questions remain about the details of a ceasefire agreement between the U.S. and Iran. ABC News has more.
2: President Trump meeting with G7 leaders in France as he touts the ceasefire agreement between the U.S. and Iran.
3: The Iran deal that we made is going to bring a lot of success to the world.
2: The deal has been signed digitally, but the full text hasn't been released, and the two sides are giving different reports about what it contains. Both sides say the U.S. will lift its blockade of Iranian ports and Iran will reopen the Strait of Hormuz. But while Trump says passage through the strait will be permanently toll-free, Iran says it will establish and collect fees. The fate of Iran's nuclear program, the reason the U.S. went to war, also in limbo. The details to be hammered out during another 60-day period of talks. Yesterday, President Trump saying this.
3: Iran will not have a nuclear weapon. They fully agreed to that with strong policing powers.
2: But Iran had already agreed not to possess nuclear weapons under a 2015 deal with the Obama administration, which Trump tore up in his first term. Vice President J.D. Vance answering critics who question if this pact offers any real improvement over the original.
4: If it's the same thing, why is it that the Gulf Arabs hated your deal and they love our deal? They are the ones who are in the region.
2: And overnight, Vance claiming the U.S. will work with Iran to destroy its highly enriched uranium.
4: So what we're going to do is destroy the highly enriched material, the nuclear dust, as we call it. And, you know, we're going to do it with the Iranians.
2: Iran has been demanding the release of its frozen assets and the lifting of sanctions. The Trump administration says Iran will only get rewarded economically if it meets the obligations under the deal.
3: It's really a behavioral thing. If they do what they're supposed to do, that starts taking effect.
0: Well, this was the afternoon news capsule on Radio 1 TV. Jack Gauthier, stay with us on more newscasts this evening as we continue to keep you informed on the happenings in Trinidad and Tobago. I am Jason Kalusi-Turam.

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1: And we say Sita Ramji once again, our listeners on Radio Jagriti, our viewers on TV Jagriti. Broadcasting to you live, my friends, from the corner of Paje Main Road Extension, Cheshire Roosevelt Highway in Tunapuna. The program Your Health, Your Wealth. If I told you if I'm here, well then Dr. Vidya Ramcharita Maharaj is here as well with me. Sita Ramji, Doc, it's been a while.
2: It has been.
1: And I know, like any good doctor and teacher, you're not going to give me any exam today.
2: Oh no, just normal little practical things.
1: Okay.
2: Listen, no matter what in life, we're always learning.
1: Mm-hmm.
2: And therefore, you'll always have a teacher and you always have a student,
1: always get tested, yeah.
2: Very much so. So holidays are coming up.
1: Mm-hmm.
2: Yeah.
1: This long weekend or summer vacation?
2: Generally
1: what
2: summer,
1: we call
2: vacation.
1: Summer vacation. Yeah.
2: Because some of the kids already, some of them like in high school, already in exams.
1: Mm-hmm.
2: And then, well, after that, you have where the primary school in exams, yeah. And then we're off.
1: So officially on the 11th of July.
2: 11th yeah. of July, yep. Then they all go on holidays.
1: Mm-hmm.
2: So you know when they're on holidays, they like to get into mischief.
1: And they're miraculously not sick during holidays.
2: Of course not.
1: And
2: why?
1: Then they come back out to school.
2: They have to choose the correct times to be sick. You know, mm-hmm. It's like, no. I always tell them, I was like, what happened? Well, they choose the wrong time to get sick, you know, and the parents just watch.
1: Back out to school and it's back with the flu and everything else.
2: Always like that. But that's normal. Mm-hmm. You know, that's what we expect of them. But they are going to be getting into every little mischief. They're going to be getting into every little thing possible.
1: Mm-hmm.
2: So what I plan to do today is to go through with you what you think are some of the common household hazards.
1: Mm-hmm.
2: So what do you think are some of the things that are going to be dangerous for the kids, especially when the holidays?
1: Running, falling, bruise up knees and elbows, little
2: that's
1: cuts.
2: That's normal. That's climbing the trees, everything. Mm-hmm. But no, this is more talking about within the house. So Josh, I'm going to give you no hints and clues. I will give you so many things. So tell me something. What is common among these things? Toys, watches, remote controls. What powers them?
1: Batteries.
2: Excellent. Mm-hmm. So batteries are one of the things that we're going to talk about today. Mm-hmm. And just as you said, they like to climb.
1: Mm-hmm.
2: So what are some of the things in the house that they will climb on? To reach things, if they have to reach things.
1: Tables, couches, wardrobes. I see some of them scaling
2: so
1: the wardrobe.
2: So they don't have the wardrobes, mm-hmm. but they have their chest of drawers.
1: Mm-hmm.
2: And sometimes on a chest of drawers, we have television sets.
1: Mm-hmm.
2: So we're going to talk about some of those things.
1: Yeah.
2: And then, of course, it's summer holidays. We can't go to the beach. So what we're going to do to keep them cool, we're going to put out for them to bathe in.
1: A pool.
2: Right. Uh-huh. So these inflatable pools. Some people have swimming pools. And we're going to talk about that and bathtubs, mm-hmm. things like that. And some of the other things that we're going to be looking at are things like lint from the dryer.
1: Mm-hmm.
2: Smoke detectors, if we do have them in the house, what we really should have and how much we should
1: mm-hmm.
2: have. We're going to talk about mold as well, and guns.
1: Mm-hmm.
2: Because that's also something that's coming up. A lot of people will be applying for their mm-hmm. gun license and having those things. So these are the things I want to touch base on for us to go through. And the first slide, I want you to identify these batteries for me. So first slide up and tell me what are these two batteries and what you recognize them as. What's that first one that has a piece of tape over it?
1: That's what you call, that's what, 9 volts?
2: Whoa, yes, it is. It is a 9-volt battery.
1: And then we have the regular circular, which is like the coin batteries for watches, etc.
2: Right, so those are what we refer to as button batteries.
1: Mm-hmm.
2: Now, what's the difference between those button batteries or the AA and AAA batteries and this 9-volt battery?
1: I'm guessing the amount of power, the amount of energy.
2: Well, that's probably one of the things, but it's also where their positive and negative poles are.
1: Okay.
2: So remember on the AAA, the AA, and mm-hmm. even with the button batteries,
1: it's
2: opposite. With the 9-volt, they are
1: it's
2: right next
1: both.
2: To each other,
1: mm-hmm.
2: right? So if something touches it, like anything metallic,
1: mm-hmm.
2: and it's a very short distance, it can complete a circuit.
1: Mm-hmm.
2: And if that circuit is complete, you have current flowing, and then things can catch fire.
1: Mm-hmm.
2: So what I'm going to do is I'm going to show you how fast this can catch fire. And remember, all the times where we store batteries, George, in a drawer,
1: mm-hmm.
2: sometimes the packaging is damaged, we put them just so in the drawer. And there are other things in a drawer, and it's what we call like a junk drawer. Yeah. So I'm going to play this first video, and it will demonstrate the things you can have in a junk drawer, as well as how easy it is for a 9-volt and anything in it to catch a fire.
3: Hey, this is David, housebarons.com. Today we're going to talk about the junk drawers and how they can be really dangerous if you put the wrong things in them. Most junk drawers probably look something like this. These junk drawers can have a little bit of everything in it. Scissors, floral wire, craft wire, photo corners, we don't even use those. Pins and needles, battery packs, batteries in bags, batteries that are loose, tape, even fishing string, and more craft wire. And floor protectors with nails in them. These are interesting. These are picture hangers. Again, more little packs of metal. Everything that doesn't belong somewhere else ends up in a junk drawer. The problem is that so many of these things are made of metal. And the problem with all of this is when pieces of metal come into contact with batteries. Specifically, today we're going to look at the 9-volt batteries. These 9-volt batteries have both the positive and negative terminals right next to each other, whereas most other batteries have the positive on one side, negative on the opposite side. But a 9-volt, they're right next to each other. And that presents a little bit of a hazard, because when metal touches these two terminals at the same time, you end up with a short circuit. And that can be a problem, enough of a problem to start a fire. Let me show you how. What we have here is some very fine steel wool, a 400000 grade. It's the finest that you can have, but any steel wool with a zero in it will do about the same thing. And we'll show you just how ridiculously easy a battery can cause a problem. The steel wool is made up of many really fine pieces of wire. And they're incredibly small, but they're metal. Watch what happens when we touch both these terminals to the steel wool. I'll show you in slow motion how quickly this goes from dry steel wool to fire. Even if you were to put a pin or a paper clip on top of here, after a while it's going to get blazingly hot. And that's one of those things where an unattended battery just sitting in a drawer that happens to be next to something metal, even another battery itself can cause a short circuit. You end up with a house fire. Here we've got a Kleenex and paper right there. If this was in the vicinity of the wire in the battery, this is how easily things could change. Right, so we need a solution for that kind of stuff to make sure that you don't end up with some kind of a fire in your junk drawer. Now, you could clean out your junk drawer, you could organize it, but if multiple people are using it, then it can get junky pretty quick. So here's a better solution, especially for your 9-volt batteries. Battery maintenance would be key to keeping these fires from happening. So I just got some simple electrical tape here. They come in all different colors, obviously. So all you need is a couple pieces of tape to cover the tops of the batteries. And actually, even one piece does the trick, right like that. And what you're doing is stopping on these 9-volt batteries, you're stopping contact with those terminals. And now that battery is good to go whenever you need it, and you've removed the hazard from metal contacting the ends of those terminals. And that's really key. It's a good idea to keep your 9-volts in their original packaging. Makes a good place for storage, and it's just an extra safety precaution. That's why they sell them that way, is because they're separated from each other and from other batteries and from other pieces of metal.
2: So I am.
1: Mm-hmm.
2: So that's a 9-volt.
1: Yeah.
2: Now, the other ones are button batteries. Mm-hmm. And most of the times, the kids, when they swallow it, we don't even know.
1: Yeah.
2: Because it's unwitnessed.
1: Oh.
2: Right? And sometimes when they present to hospital, it may present querying looking like signs of an infection.
1: Okay.
2: But a button battery is really dangerous. Within 2 hours of a button battery being ingested, it can burn the esophagus, and that's the tube that's going down into the stomach. So if you are aware that a child has swallowed a battery, it's that's an emergency. It has to reach into hospital. You have to say button battery, and that we act on immediately. Mm-hmm. Now, the video that I'm going to show you next, this is a video where they've used chicken breast.
1: Okay.
2: Right, and they've put a button battery in the chicken breast. And the esophagus, that tube that goes down to the stomach, is very thin compared to that chicken breast.
1: Okay.
2: And if you watch and see the destruction that takes place and how quickly it happens, because this is a timer, so those of you on the radio, you wouldn't hear any talking at this point. But basically what it's going to show is that within 2 hours, injury starts, and by 12 hours, it's complete destruction of the tissue. And so we're going to go into that video now.

0: Well, that was interesting. And something that you would never think of.
1: No. Mm-hmm. So one of the things, though, is that sometimes when parents are not aware, we've had button batteries in ears, mm-hmm. and of course it's caused a reaction, it looks like infection.
0: Yeah.
1: We've had where button batteries have been swallowed and mm-hmm. they're going down,
0: yeah.
1: and we have to get those out no matter where it is, mm-hmm. we cannot let them stay. And what has sometimes happened is that there is something that you can give to the kids if you know that they have swallowed the button battery, mm-hmm. and that's honey.
0: Okay.
1: 1 teaspoon of honey every 10 to 15 minutes mm-hmm. will coat the battery, and it will actually prevent and the speed at which destruction mm-hmm. is occurring, because it will sort of coat it to prevent the reaction. And I know they're going to tell me, okay, there's an age group that where we don't give honey, mm-hmm. and that is the less than 1 year.
0: Yeah.
1: And that's because of botulism toxin.
0: Mm-hmm.
1: But if I'm going to be botulism toxin versus this mm-hmm. give the honey, and you come with the honey because you have mm-hmm. to constantly give them 10 to 15 minutes mm-hmm. in order for us to coat it. And this next video is going to also show and confirm, yes, these are things that we actually do. And it's going to talk about the percentage of children that actually present with it, because mm-hmm. these are things we do see in the emergency department. And sometimes it may go down, sometimes in the tube going down to the lungs mm-hmm. as well. So it's history, is a high index yeah. of suspicion. And that's why sometimes you have to be careful. The toys you choose in, make sure you want, sometimes it's a screw, it's a mm-hmm. screwdriver, so they can't
0: get
1: it.
0: So
1: you have to think about all of these things. So we're going to play this next video.
2: 6:15 now. You know, parents go to great lengths to keep choking hazards away from young hands.
3: You were just talking about
2: this,
3: right?
2: Just talking about it. Yeah.
3: So, but a lethal item could be hiding in plain sight. Button batteries are hiding, or they're in hearing aids, they're in remotes, they're in toys, they're everywhere.
2: And honestly, it's really scary. So Megan Molares verifies whether one food item could be life-saving in a battery emergency.
4: This time of year, toys are a young child's best friend, and the batteries that go in them can be a parent's worst enemy. The National Capital Poison Control Center reports more than 3,500 people swallow button batteries every year in the U.S., a 78% increase since data collection started in 1985. The majority of cases involve children younger than 6, and data shows the incidents tend to spike soon after the holidays. So let's verify this common claim. If your child swallows a battery, you should give him or her honey on the way to the hospital. It could save your little one's life. Is that true? Our sources are the National Capital Poison Control Center, the National Safety Council, and Dr. Ross Keener, Director of Pediatric Emergency Department at Cone Health.
5: So honey is very helpful. It helps coat the battery and helps decrease the

0: charge that's causing that burn. So if we can give honey, and you know it's a button battery, honey is the best thing to give.
1: He said 99% of battery ingestion cases he sees are from button batteries, those small circular batteries commonly found in toys, hearing aids, and remote controls. They're harder to pass than cylinder batteries and tend to get lodged in the esophagus, burning through the tissue. The longer it stays there, the more dangerous it is. The National Safety Council and Poison Control confirm honey delays the battery injury, but is not a substitute for removing it. So get to an ER right away and bring the honey with you.
0: You give about a teaspoon every 15 minutes and until you can get to the emergency room, and hopefully we can find somebody to take it out.
1: But parents and caretakers all have heard doctors' warnings not to give raw honey to babies younger than one. There's even a warning label on this brand because it can cause botulism, a rare illness caused by a toxin that attacks the body's nerves. So if my 9-month-old, for example, were to swallow a button battery, what should I do?
0: The risk of botulism is pretty rare, while the danger of the ingestion is pretty high, and so I would probably still recommend giving honey.
1: Conclusion, we verify the claim is true. Honey can be life-saving in delaying bodily damage from button battery ingestion. Start administering honey on the way to the ER and call the National Button Battery Hotline or Poison Control if you have questions on dosage. But our sources emphasize not to focus too much on the dosage and timing. Just get to the ER ASAP. Your child likely will need an X-ray and emergency surgery.
2: So it's not hopefully we will get that out.
3: You know, many of our local listeners and viewers listening and watching, they're probably thinking, well, it doesn't happen that often here. Or does it happen often and we don't know about it?
2: No, it does, at least in the emergency department, especially when it's more holiday time. Mm-hmm. Not so much term time as much because it's a lot more kids playing with toys. We will tend to get the button batteries. So we don't have statistics, unfortunately, to have to give, but it's something we do see and we're always on high suspicion for it. So sometimes, and you know, look at bands, when something comes in threes. So yes, when we get one, you know, you're going to expect another two, and it does happen, it really does. So batteries is something we are very, very much about. And even some of those other things that can cause destruction is magnets, you know, those little magnetic that stick together. And if the kids happen to swallow two and how it lines up, if it ends up squeezing parts of the gut tissue, we'll get destruction of that as well. So even those things we are very much on high alert for. But one of the other things we spoke about, just like how the 9-volt battery you can get fire, there's another thing which is slide 2 is going to bring up, which is something that's called lint. And lint you actually get in a dryer. So I remember, they'll tell you, clean out the lint from the dryer, right?
3: And I know most people are shocked when they know that they have to clean that lint out of a dryer.
2: Exactly, people don't. And they actually say that if you don't, lint can act responsible for 3,000 fires a year, house fires a year. And what happens, the reason is that lint is very fine and is very dry. So not much moisture because the dryer has taken all of this out. And the lint itself, because the dryer has a constant flow of air, it provides the oxygen. Anything that causes a spark, it will catch a fire. And if you have that accordion styled, I don't know if you remember some of the exhausts and it will have that, the lint can get trapped in those little crevices of it. And if that happens, remember there's a lot of heat in the dryer, it will just catch a fire.
3: I think it's more relevant now where we see a lot of people moving into townhouses compared to single family homes.
2: And if you have things like this and you don't, you see often you have to remove the lint after each load. And then once a year, clean the vent tube, because sometimes the tube itself, like sometimes you would have it going directly outside, so it's not so long, but in some of the buildings, it's a tube and you have to clean it, so you have to actually clean it, because it will collect. And then if you have that accordion styled one, is to actually replace it just because of the possibility, because any static electricity, that's just going to catch a fire. And that's one of the things
3: and
2: to be really
3: course,
2: careful
3: where
2: of.
3: Where possible to save electricity, use natural sunlight instead of
2: the
3: dryer.
2: Yes, so they talk about basically putting your clothes outside to dry. Yes, I know we're in rainy season, we're in that rainy season period now, but honestly, the clothes,
3: if
2: you can do it, and hang it and it dries that sort of way. Or sometimes, yes, they may hang it within the house. I remember The dryer went. Mm-hmm. Lord, my mother strung clotheslines mm-hmm. in the living room. I got my clothes. I have a picture of it. It's like, listen, we couldn't put it outside. Okay, string up in mm-hmm. the living room. And I'm like,

0: Yes. Mm-hmm. So you see, the 9 votes. You're going to have 9 votes if you have smoky tatters. I was in Australia. I came home. This is 2 a.m. in the morning after a shift, and I'm still on caller. And I go into the apartment, and the smoke detector is going off. Because why? The battery needs to be changed. Mm-hmm. It's a 9-volt battery. Yeah. Obviously, I don't have a 9-volt. So at that hour, this is where, and it's an annoying noise. So that's what I think. And you see often, you have to change the batteries. It's basically every 6 months. And some of them will alarm to tell you, and it will not stop no matter what you do until you change the battery. That's a safety feature of it. Yeah. I will not tell you what I did with it, but let's just say at 2 o'clock in the morning, dead tired after a shift, I don't want to be dealing with this. But they advise, if for smoke detectors, you should have one on every level. And not just one, have them on every level. Have one inside the rooms, outside the rooms as well. And they tell you to connect them so that one goes off, they all do. Reason being, what do most of us, most people, children, what do they have their headphones on? You're not gonna hear a smoke detector, one smoke detector going off. Or you're blow drying your hair, you're not gonna hear it. Or some people have problems with hearing, right? So these are the things you have to be mindful of. Now, it won't tell you where the fire is, but it will alert you, and then something, and everybody will be on the move. So besides changing the batteries, you also have to test it at least once a month. We fail at doing this. Yeah, I mean, it good. I'm sure it good, you know? And replace each device every 10 years. So, I mean, you do get a good warranty in it if it's 10 years. So I think the newer houses are probably going to be built with it, the townhouses. But definitely houses like who've had it in generations, they're not going to have these things, but it's something I thought I'd bring up because it's just more to let people know there are things that can be done. Hospitals are supposed to have it as well. So we could pick up all of these things. And people think, okay, the smoke detector, when I was in England and mommy had come up, mommy's cooking, smoke detector going off. Because yes, they're sensitive, and that's why sometimes you should have extractor fans, right? So they are sensitive, and you may get, you know, and sometimes the alarm going off, we have to get out of the building, wait for fire. The only reason it'll shut off the alarm is when the fire comes in.
1: With the Caribbean household compared, well, Korean contractors compared to the American, they would not pass a house unless there is something like this there.
0: Yeah, these are things that are definitely, these are laws. And these are the things that when a fire occurs, the authorities would look at these things, that the smoke detectors go off, what was it, why was it happen? So these are just things to bear in mind.
1: Like, for instance, if a TNTech has to come and pass inspection, they don't really look for a fire, smoke detectors.
0: No.
1: They just look at the connections
0: and the
1: plugs.
0: Because it's not part of legislation here as well. Yeah, so I mean, these are just at different levels. But these are just for people to be aware of, because just like me, who went away to study and lived in these apartments, you have to know about it, And I think it was in my apartment, probably, because it was a small studio apartment, so I had like one. Yes, but at least it's loud enough to say,
1: Alyssa. And now where we are seeing a lot more fires related to phone chargers that you leave overnight.
0: So and those are so these are things to think about in that way, And now we're going to talk about climbing. The fact is that what kids do and everything else. And I'm going to play this video for just to show you how curious kids could be, how easy accidents could happen, and what we have to be mindful of.

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1: Mm-hmm. You see how easily that happened? And I was probably, I'm not so

0: I probably said it before, I was 4 years old. Mm-hmm. You know, Longo had the televisions with the legs. Mm-hmm. And I don't know what I went up to the television to do, and I remember this, huh? Mm-hmm. And all I know is my mother heard a noise, and when she came, television over video, head, arms, and legs. That was all she saw.
1: Did you go to see if there were really little people inside the television?
0: What I was doing, but I remember it was a huge television set. Now we don't have those, and as I tell you how unsteady they are, and they're on legs. It's the same way now we have televisions that are on top chest of drawers, and kids will be curious, kids will want to climb, they will want to see, well, you know what, I could reach it, I don't need to get mommy and daddy. And what they do, and you know, sometimes the new chest of drawers are very easy to open. It's not long ago where you had to pull and you hear any noise when it opening, these slide and it just
1: slide
0: do like,
1: very easily.
0: So they can open it and when they open it and they climb on it, when they get to the top, automatic thing is to lean back, and when they lean back it changes the center of gravity and that falls. There has been 566 related deaths from 2018 just in terms of chest of drawers, and there's been a lot of recall on chest of drawers when it's in, and this happens more in the States because you can actually sue the companies if this happens, right? So if they're very tall and they are very thin, center of gravity is going to be
1: when they go on top,
0: exactly, and it's going to fall. So they talk about things like securing it, putting clamps. Do you know how much a 65-inch TV weighs?
1: No.
0: About 70 pounds.
1: Okay.
0: Can you imagine that falling on a toddler? It can cause broken bones, it can cause cuts, and it can also basically suffocate them. If a full chest of drawer comes down on a child, it is not an empty chest of drawer. We know how Trinidadians pack a chest of drawer very, very well. And we have the doilies and we have all the other things on top of it. So we have to be mindful of these things. They climb, they will get into things. We have to. So little things like clamping to the surface. And you saw in the video where they anchored it. And it's just a simple thing because that will stop it. And by the time it will not fall, the child will be out, or you would hear the commotion and you'd be able to attend to the child. So that's something to remember to think about, especially when we have them doing that. Let me ask you something with guns, because that's the next slide we're going to put up. That slide, we skipped slide four, so we're going to go straight to slide five, which is on guns. Which age groups do you think are the ones that are most likely going to have unintentional deaths and injuries with guns?
1: Maybe like 8, 9, 11?
0: So no, the extremes of those.
1: Okay.
0: So preschoolers, because they're curious, and then teenagers, like 14 to 17, because they're showing off the gun. So those are the two age groups, The other thing we have to be very mindful of, and that is suicide with a gun. Because, and with the amount of school violence that we've been having, it's also if children are going to be taking a gun from home into school. And that's something we have to be on alert for. So the fact is, with a gun in a household, they've shown that there was 3,200 injuries using guns, basically, from 2000 to 2023. That's, yes, it's U.S. data, because we don't have data for here. And out of those 3,200...
1: Recently, I think as last week, there was an incident in South where a gun was used in suicide that belonged in the household.
0: And that's where they actually said. So the safest thing is for the gun not to be inside the house. But we know that this happens, and people do have it. But it's the responsibility now about keeping the weapons unloaded. Now somebody's going to tell me, well, if a bandit coming in, I have to have it loaded, But having the ammunition separate and not with the gun where they can put it into it, a locked cabinet, special storage cased. You know, keep the keys hidden so the kids don't know. And you have now where if you are sending your child to another person's house, instead of just saying, well, the child is allergic to this, it's like, do you have a gun in the house? Because my child is very curious. This is the reality that we're also dealing with, that you have to think about. So guns, and then we had where, this was probably, I don't know if it was late last year, where we had a pellet gun. And where they were showing it, and then it went off as well. So things happen by accident, but sometimes you have to be very careful with having it. Yes, it's for your protection, but you also have to remember kids will be curious.
1: Yeah.
0: That's just it. And they long ago used to be what? Mm-hmm. Cowboy and Indian, mm-hmm. and you're playing with the gun. So this is just it, yeah? So be mindful of this when we are actually looking at those things. Yeah? And let me play these next two videos because it's going to bring us into speaking about what we're going to be dealing with next.
2: This heart-stopping video is a stark reminder of the dangers of a young child alone at a pool. But this story has a happy ending.
3: Today is about good news.
2: The surveillance video shown by Lawrence, Kansas fire officials is tough to watch. 4-year-old Xavier Rigney gets inside the locked, gated pool at his apartment complex and jumps in. Instantly, the nonverbal child with autism is in trouble.
4: At this point, Xavier is drowning.
2: 12-year-old Maddox Westerhouse went for his dad.
5: I just went like, oh no, and ran.
2: Some 3 minutes later, Tom Westerhouse jumped the fence, rescued Xavier, and started CPR. After 2.5 minutes, Xavier coughed up water and cried.
6: Definitely hits home a lot harder having a son myself.
2: The CDC says drowning is the number one cause of unintentional death for children between the ages of 1 and 4.
7: Hi there.
2: Xavier is back to his energetic ways. His mom, Alexis, who was caring for her 4-month-old when Xavier slipped out, is forever grateful.
8: He's my best friend, so I don't know what I would do without him.
2: A fast-thinking father and son saving a little boy. Ann Thompson, NBC News.
0: So, the fact is, you said, they said it was a gated pool,
1: yes.
0: and he got through mm-hmm. it. So even when you put up fences, and I mean fences have to be like about 4 feet high because yeah. you don't want them climbing mm-hmm. on it. The fact is, they could get in.
1: Somehow
0: they could
1: get
0: still
1: in, yeah.
0: somehow get in. And that's the whole thing about it, is having eyes on the child.
1: Mm-hmm.
0: You could have even covers for the pools.
1: Yeah.
0: You have to just make sure the remote is nowhere where mm-hmm. they can get it. You may have what should be, even if you have a fence, an alarm attached to the fence.
1: Okay.
0: So from the time somebody breaks mm-hmm. that, it goes off and it's so loud, it alerts people,
1: yeah.
0: hold on, it's something there.
1: Mm-hmm.
0: These are the triggers, because otherwise if it opens, nobody
1: mm-hmm.
0: knows.
1: Nobody knows.
0: So these are the things that you have to think about when you have swimming pools
1: mm-hmm.
0: and when you have little ones. And because sometimes it's like you will be jumping in, phone in your pocket,
1: mm-hmm.
0: you don't care because it's your child
1: yeah.
0: inside of there. And you realize, he said, this child was nonverbal.
1: Mm-hmm.
0: So this child was autistic.
1: Yeah.
0: yeah, so you wouldn't have heard anything.
1: Mm-hmm.
0: You wouldn't have been able to scream, to say anything at all. And this
1: mm-hmm.
0: could just be a little
1: out of sight for what, just less than 5 minutes.
0: Yeah.
1: Mm-hmm.
0: And that's the issue when there's no supervision.
1: Mm-hmm.
0: And we're human. And just like how she was
1: yeah.
0: taking care of a 4-month-old,
1: mm-hmm.
0: you know, she was like, oh, you know, parents are overwhelmed.
1: Mm-hmm.
0: It's these sort of situations. And if you have, it's always, well, I remember one of my lecturers telling me, listen, it's one pair of eyes for one child.
1: Mm-hmm.
0: If it's two children, it's two parents,
1: yeah.
0: one pair of eyes on each child, you know. I remember my mother would be sitting on the beach
1: mm-hmm.
0: and watching
1: okay.
0: us in the water. Or your grandmother, your
1: mm-hmm.
0: nanny, they're not, you know, so these are the things. Of course, we want to go and we want to go far and everything like that. And they'd be like, all right, come back in, you've gone a little too far, you know, and you're hearing loud
1: mm-hmm.
0: and they're calling your name. It's like, all right, come back in. And you're vexed, but
1: yeah.
0: this is just it. And I always say, what? My nanny used to say, what? The sea have no branches.
1: Mm-hmm.
0: So, you know, so
1: like
0: the things.
1: Yeah,
0: yeah, so this is the things that you have to remember. As she said, it's the leading cause
1: mm-hmm.
0: of unintentional death in children 1 to 4. And the
1: yeah.
0: second leading cause in the 5 to 14 year
1: mm-hmm.
0: age group, we just had what? A teenager drowned in Marrakesh.
1: Yeah.
0: Yeah, just about last
1: mm-hmm.
0: month. So. Yeah, so these are the things you have to. So the other thing that's important in this is you realize CPR.
1: Yeah.
0: Yeah, I mean, this child survived because this guy did
1: mm-hmm.
0: CPR.
1: I know all of these, now that we are talking about, is more relevant now today. Speaking of, we're seeing more pools and houses.
0: Yep.
1: Yeah.
0: And even if you're not in the pool, people buying inflatable pools
1: yeah,
0: and putting it up.
1: Yeah.
0: Michelle was probably like about 2 years,
1: mm-hmm.
0: it's Easter. I was an umbrella, sitting down, here right there
1: mm-hmm.
0: in the pool, and I did not move.
1: Yeah.
0: It's just that
1: mm-hmm.
0: week. Because
1: mm-hmm.
0: little bit of water.
1: Correct.
0: We have had where kids have been drawing in buckets.
1: Of water, yeah.
0: They're drawing in a washing machine
1: mm-hmm.
0: because they climb up to check it out. They're in a bathtub.
1: Mm-hmm.
0: A lot of them, they're full, they love the bathtub, they sit
1: yeah.
0: in. If you

0: only leave them unsupervised to go answer a phone, to answer the door, they can drown in that short period of time. Yeah? And that's why, yes, CPR as a parent is to know these things. And the people, like the fire, they will teach it, first aid, everything like this. The Red Cross, they will have it. They will teach those things. And swimming lessons.
1: Yeah.
0: Summer holidays, invest in the child learning how to swim. So at least there is something they will kick in when these things happen. And this next video is going to reiterate with toilets, closing toilet seats down, because even toilet water is something, buckets throughout the water when it's empty, and not leaving kids unattended. And some people have this seat where they could suction it into the bathtub.
1: Okay.
0: But that's not guaranteed. Once our child rocking, it will come off, and then they can go into the water, and if nobody's supervising them. If you have to go and answer the door, answer
1: the
0: phone,
1: pick
0: up the child with you and go. That's what I'm going to say. Yeah? So this video is going to just reiterate those things.
2: While pools are an obvious risk, parents shouldn't let their guard down around other hazards such as bathtubs, buckets, toilets, and other water-bearing containers. A child can drown very quickly in only inches of water. Bathtubs account for the highest percentage of in-home drowning deaths. The majority of bathtub deaths and accidents occur when the caregiver is not present. Always keep a baby at arm's reach. Never leave a child alone in a bathtub, not to answer a phone or door, or to retrieve a towel or other item. If you must leave the room, take the child with you. Never leave an older sibling to watch a younger one bathing or playing near water. A baby bath seat, no matter how seemingly secure, is not a substitute for supervision. A bath seat is a bathing aid, not a safety device. Even when a child is in a bath seat, you should always be in arm's reach of the child. Buckets and pails, found in every home, are a real hidden hazard. Never leave a bucket containing even a small amount of liquid unattended. When finished using the bucket, always empty it immediately. Young children are drawn to man-made landscape ponds, which are becoming more and more popular in home gardens. These features often have no barriers to prevent access by young children. Children can fall headfirst into a toilet. Keep the toilet lid down to prevent access to the water. Consider using a toilet lock to stop young children from opening the lids. Consider placing a latch on the bathroom door out of reach of young children. Remember, little children can drown in only inches of water. Don't leave children alone around bathtubs, toilets, buckets, and other water-bearing containers in the home.
1: I think that one is what our listeners and viewers can relate to.
0: Of like drownings in washing machines, buckets, swimming pools, little things, ponds outside.
1: Especially now with the rainy season, and they're curious about the water flowing in the drain and everything else.
0: So it's supervision is one of the key things with it. Kids are curious, and you'll think they can't move. You'd be like, the most common thing is, it was just for a minute.
1: Yeah.
0: I just turned my back for a second. It's the same way how babies would roll off diaper changing tables, because they have, there's a safety, but we haven't latched them to it. All of these things are just what we have to be very careful and bear in mind. Yeah? And one of the last things that I want to speak about, it's not something that you would commonly hear people think about, but it's something more and more that people are being conscious of, and that is mold.
1: Mm-hmm.
0: Now, in 2020, a two-year-old died because of mold inhalation.
1: Okay.
0: And you wouldn't think that at this day and age we would have this issue. But the problem is, I mean, this was in England, so of course the ventilation is an issue. Trinidad, we're better. We have more, well, older houses are more open. You have the windows, everything. Townhouses, they don't have it as much. Everything is air-conditioned. Some of our hospitals are completely air-conditioned as well, but I like my open window hospitals, in a sense, just because of ventilation and flow. And the fact is that mold, when you have mold, and you can have mold in the bathroom, you can have mold in the kitchen.
1: Yeah.
0: And
1: which
0: they like
1: out of sight, because sometimes they are the sink is leaking, which is under the cupboard.
0: Exactly.
1: And you don't see that one. Yeah.
0: Right. But when you have mold, the danger is not touching that directly. Mm-hmm. It's the spores they create,
1: yes.
0: And then that becomes airborne. Mm-hmm. And constant inhalation of that will worsen respiratory issues, asthma, allergies, mm-hmm. and it will cause them to wheeze.
1: Yeah.
0: So that's one of the things you have to look at and see. So you should treat mold. In fact, they actually recommend even if your house is shut and closed, mm-hmm. you should at least open windows at least for 10 minutes a day.
1: Okay.
0: Yeah, so you'll get that in. Wherever there is dampness, mm-hmm. you need to dry. So even if you have condensation on the window,
1: yeah.
0: dry it.
1: Okay.
0: Yeah. Have extractor fans. That's why you have mm-hmm. extractor fans in the bathrooms.
1: Mm-hmm.
0: Have extractor fans even when you're cooking in the kitchen, so that it will take out this sort of moisture, these sort of things that you will have. If you have vegetables that are moldy, you know, wash your vegetables properly, mm-hmm. and then if it's moldy throughout, you know,
1: yeah.
0: People may think, I mean, yes, okay, we get penicillin from mold mm-hmm. and all those things, but the fact is not this.
1: That's kind of
0: not this, yes, you mm-hmm. don't want the kids exposed to it. And you're seeing mm-hmm. in more and more times.
1: I think what a lot of people, trainees have a habit with is cutting off the moldy part of the cheese.
0: Yes.
1: And using it.
0: Yes. Mm-hmm. Yeah.
1: And that is only because the mold is visible on the outside.
0: Exactly.
1: Which has started growing on inside.
0: Yes. So you have to remember that mm-hmm. people don't understand this. This mm-hmm. is throughout of, and to throw it out. And the fact is that we are getting more and more a lot of respiratory issues.
1: Mm-hmm.
0: This is across the board. When I'm driving up from Chaguanas and I cannot see the mountains, I know the level of Sahara dust is
1: mm-hmm.
0: high. I am having my 2-month-olds being affected. They're getting eczema, crustiness,
1: yeah.
0: airs, things like that. And parents have been mindful of this. So if the Sahara dust can affect, and this is not even in your house,
1: mm-hmm.
0: but mold is in your house,
1: yeah.
0: whether, and you have to remember air conditions.
1: Mm-hmm.
0: If you do not get your air conditioned service, remember that's also moisture
1: yeah.
0: leakage, you can have mold. And when you put mm-hmm. the AC on, that's
1: it's
0: what
1: gonna,
0: you're breathing.
1: I know, coincidentally, I was looking at a TikTok today, which showed, I think it was a British man, he passed away from drinking a coconut that he had sitting in the kitchen, and there was mold inside. And within, I think it was within 24 hours.
0: That's just to tell you, yeah?
1: Mm-hmm.
0: So, I mean,
1: but most of the comments were, Trinidad, we don't get coconuts
0: late,
1: you know?
0: It doesn't last that
1: yeah.
0: long. But that's just to tell mm-hmm. you. But there are other things
1: mm-hmm.
0: that would have mold. And we think if we wash it off,
1: yeah.
0: it'll be fine. But no, if it is a that,
1: mm-hmm.
0: and you'll think, okay, we won't give it to the kids, but we will eat it.
1: Mm-hmm.
0: Don't. What happens? If
1: it
0: happens to you, who's going to take care of the kids?
1: Just that one sip of the coconut. That he, and then he realized
0: it was
1: tasting
0: bad.
1: And
0: he threw it out.
1: Yeah.
0: So no, so these are the things that we have mm-hmm. to be really mindful of, yeah? So we've touched on several things. The thing I did not touch on, which I know somebody's gonna probably comment on, medications.
1: Yeah.
0: But the fact is medications, that's another separate
1: mm-hmm.
0: talk. Medications and even plants and what we have
1: mm-hmm.
0: around the house, those are separate talks. I wanted to more bring home certain things that I could have
1: mm-hmm.
0: given little remedies, and some of them are very, especially that button battery
1: things that
0: one.
1: We overlook
0: yeah.
1: very often, yeah.
0: Yeah, so I wanted to highlight this, and
1: mm-hmm.
0: if after all of this people remember button battery, hospital,
1: mm-hmm.
0: honey, I'm good. I've
1: yeah.
0: done my duty for mm-hmm. this show at least.
1: And let's leave out the batteries, some button batteries. What about buttons? Regular
0: even
1: buttons.
0: Regular buttons, and that
1: how often
0: basically,
1: is that?
0: We I see think. That, and it's in nose.
1: Mm-hmm.
0: And then when it reaches into the trachea.
1: Okay.
0: Not a simple button. Let me tell you something.
1: Mm-hmm.
0: One of my colleagues' daughter, she was doing art and craft for school.
1: Mm-hmm.
0: This is a child 9, 10 years
1: mm-hmm.
0: of age. And something happened and she inhaled.
1: Yeah.
0: And you know those fluffy little things, the balls that
1: mm-hmm.
0: you stick? Went in.
1: Okay.
0: Went down into her lungs.
1: Mm-hmm.
0: Right? And she was doing SCA.
1: Yeah.
0: Father bring her in hospital. Right, do the SCA paper when it's time for surgery, then
1: yeah.
0: no problem. But the fact was, look at how
1: easy.
0: Easily
1: mm-hmm.
0: this happened,
1: accidents happen,
0: you know?
1: Yeah.
0: I mean, and this is medical people,
1: mm-hmm.
0: you know? Our
1: yeah.
0: children don't read the textbook. Our children get into things,
1: mm-hmm.
0: you know? And be like, oh my God, you know? If and of course if a parent comes in and be like, yeah, right,
1: yeah.
0: you know what it but
1: that happened.
0: Look at it, look how easily
1: mm-hmm.
0: something can happen like this. So you have to be mindful. Yes, they can ingest, but inhalation
1: sorry.
0: Is one of those things.
1: Mm-hmm.
0: So when somebody said, listen, buttons itself, yes. But buttons will not cause the erosion as what you said, a button battery, mm-hmm. but it will still stick. Mm-hmm. And if it is in the tube going onto the stomach, the kids will be drooling a lot. Okay. And if it has gone down into the lungs, they'll be coughing a lot. Mm-hmm. So it'll be a child's sudden onset of coughing.
1: Okay.
0: So those are the two differences that help us to mm-hmm. distinguish exactly what it is. And sometimes we will have to be mindful. We know it's not a button because with the button battery, we get a halo sign because it's aerialized part of it has a little lip.
1: Yeah.
0: And that's what we look for as well. So we'll be able to identify it and see. Mm-hmm. But anything has to come out. We don't leave it in. Mm-hmm. It has to come out. I was in Australia, and this toddler was running with chewing peanuts in his mouth.
1: Okay.
0: Tripped and fell. They called me from the peripheral hospital to tell me the child was wheezing, he had a bit of runny nose and a cough, and I'm like, nah, mm-hmm. I'm sure this is inhalation. So we had ENT on the call one time. This child's normal oxygen saturation levels is 95 mm-hmm. to 100. We could not get this child's saturations above 87%. Okay. And because I had involved ENT immediately because of what I suspected, child went straight into theater. When I went to check on the child basically, you know, normally if there's a whole peanut, it goes down and it sticks on one side, it's fine. Mm-hmm. They had multiple little pieces that they had to go in to retrieve because mm-hmm. he was chewing it. And that's why when kids eating, mm-hmm. they shouldn't be running. I know I've been a parent as well. I've been guilty of
1: him running around.
0: I running behind him to feed him. So I understand very much parents. I am not saying, but it's risk. Even toothbrushes, you know, mm-hmm. they like to walk around with a toothbrush. If they trip, I've had mm-hmm. a child and we've written up this as a case report, the toothbrush was stuck mm-hmm. inside.
1: And sometimes it's learned behavior because they see the parent doing it as well.
0: So mm-hmm. just be mindful. You are their first teachers and they will imitate you like anything. Yeah. So that's what mm-hmm. I wanted to do today, to bring in mm-hmm. and to speak about these things.
1: Yeah. Well, we've covered climbing, guns, pools, toilets, mold, dryer lint, smoke detectors.
0: When the little kids go to clean the lint out, make sure they throw it out and they're not collecting it somewhere before something happens. Because they can, Bashan needs to have his own drawer with a collection of empty bottles, beads, all of these sort of things. So kids get up to all of these things, so you just have to be mindful of it. Yeah.
1: But I think we had another very, very helpful and fruitful discussion
0: once again.
1: Yeah. Well, this is where we wrap things up for Your Health, Your Wealth. Today is 17th of June, 2025. Many thanks to Dr. Vidya Ramcharita Maharaj for joining us. We're going to see you when next 2 months?
0: Yes, in August. I think we have our show on the 12th.
1: Mm-hmm, I think.
0: So I'll see what I'll bring for you guys then.
1: Of course, many thanks as well to Josh Diaz and Richie Besai, our guys in production. Sitaram.
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3: My dear devotees, Sandhya literally means worship at the junctions of time. It is a prayer and worship is offered to the Lord at the junction or Sandhi of night and morning, forenoon and afternoon, and at the junction of evening and night. The time of Sandhya is also identified with changes that occur in nature. At morning time, the breeding of trees and plants changes. During the night, they use up oxygen and expel carbon dioxide. They now reverse the process. At noon, the sun is seen to move across from the eastern side of the earth to the western side. And at evening time, the breeding of trees and plants again changes. They once more begin to use up oxygen and expel carbon dioxide. These changes in the breathing of plants and trees is part of a process known as photosynthesis.
4: Dear devotees, it is now evening time, time for Sandhya, the time of joining of day and night, of joining of Atman with Paramatma, as we prepare to light our diyas in our puja rooms and places of worship. Let's all join in prayer. Hari Om Asato Ma Sadgamaya Tamaso ma jyotirgamaya mrityor ma mritam gamaya shubham karotu kalyanam arogyam sukhasampadam mama buddhi prakashaya deepa jyotir namostute shubham karotu kalyanam arogyam sukhasampadam Atma Tattva Prabodhaya Deepa Jyotir Namostute Lakshmi Karotu Kalyanam Arogyam Sukhasampadam Mama Shatru Vinashaya Deepa Jyotir Namostute Om Shantihi Shantihi Shantihi Om.
5: The gentle lull that comes when the sun is nearly set and night readies to settle is called Sandhya. This is the hour of sending a prayer to God while contemplating on one's good and bad actions and asking for forgiveness and blessings. Originally, Indian scriptures describe this special prayer at dusk as Sandhya. In recent years, the act of prayer at daybreak or afternoon has begun to be described as Sandhya as well. The Gayatri Mantra, the most potent and powerful of all the Hindu mantras, is recited at all times of Sandhya. In this way, devotees can recite the Gayatri in the morning prayer, Savitri at midday, and Saraswati in the evening. Chanting or listening to evening mantras is believed to lead to peace, well-being and fulfillment of all wishes. Sandhya Devyai Namaha.

lamplight that brings auspiciousness, prosperity, good health, abundance of wealth, and the destruction of the intellect's enemy. I salute the Lord, the sustainer of the creation, in the form of this light. I salute this light, the Lord. May He destroy afflictions resulting from my omission.

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Neither am I the ear, the tongue, or the nose. I am not the sky, nor the earth, nor fire, nor wind. For I am consciousness and bliss. I am Shiva.

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0: Sitaram, to our listeners and viewers, this is your major news on radio and a TV Jagriti. Presenting this evening, I am Clarice Mango. In the headlines, Prime Minister calls for criminal probe into opposition MP. Government stands firm on PH driver crackdown. THA satisfied with budget allocation. And in world news, France braces for heatwave. Thank you for joining us. Top story this evening. Prime Minister Mrs. Kamloops Bisad-Bissessa is set to file a report with the police for a criminal probe to be launched into opposition MP Keith Scotland for allegedly conspiring to defraud a state entity. Speaking during the mid-year budget review, Mrs. Bisad-Bissessa claimed that Mr. Scotland, while an attorney for the Trinidad and Tobago Electricity Commission, allegedly intentionally misled the company into believing he filed a case against Flavorite Foods Limited when records show he did not.
1: I wish to announce I've instructed the Minister of Public Utilities, the Honourable Barry Padera, to ask TNTEC to institute legal proceedings against Mr. Scotland and his chambers for fraudulent misrepresentation, professional negligence, and breach of contract. I have also directed that consideration be given to making a formal complaint to the Disciplinary Committee of the Law Association for breach of the Code of Conduct pursuant to the Legal Protection Act. And further, Mr. Speaker, I have also directed that this matter be reported to the Trinidad and Tobago Police Service Fraud Squad. And also to the ACIB, Anti-Corruption Bureau. For investigating.

0: investigation and to determine whether criminal charges should be laid for conspiracy to defraud TNTech, misfeasance and corruption.
1: Mrs. Prasad Bisasa said this information came to light after TNTech instructed its lawyers to file a claim against Flavorite to recover outstanding arrears on unpaid electricity bills totaling $2.4 million.
0: TNTech recently instructed its lawyers to file a claim against Flavorite Foods Limited to recover outstanding arrears on unpaid electricity bills in the sum of $2,392,220.11. That's about $2.4 million. Upon examination, Mr. Speaker, it was discovered that the claim was statute bound. These arrears are on unpaid electricity bills by Flavorite had accumulated over a five-year period between April 2017 and January 2022. The history of the matter is telling and instructive as TNTech unbelievably continued to supply electricity to Flavorite Foods, even though Flavorite was not paying their bills and had repeatedly breached payment plans. As of 6 April 2019, Flavorite owed $572,000 and TNTech finally disconnected Flavorite. Miraculously, without one red cent being paid to clear the arrears, Flavorite was suddenly reconnected on the very same day. Wow. Very same day. Do you know who is the owner of Flavorite, Mr. Speaker? The chairman of that company was one Andre Montai. Oh. Former treasurer and major financier of the PNM.
1: The Prime Minister also called out a list of persons and entities linked to the PNM, whom she claimed were on a secret list of persons TNTech could not disconnect, even if they were in default of bill payments.
0: We discovered something else. Then TNTech has a secret list. It's called a protected list. A protected list. It revealed that Mr. Montal's company had been placed on the secret list. That protected list, I'm advised, meant that TNTech must not, should not disconnect persons who were lucky enough to be on that list, even though they did not pay their bills. That was what the secret protected list was. Let me call some of those names, Mr. Speaker. That protected list, so the public can judge for itself. Keith Rowling, Sharon Rowling, Marvin Gonzalez, Penelope Beckles, Foster Cummins, Donna Cox, Renuka Sagram Singh, Nayan Gadsby Dolly, Kazim Hussein, Terence Dial Singh, Shamfa Kujo, Simon De Nobrega, Fitzgerald Hines, Alison West, Rohan Sinanan, Hassel Bacchus, and here this one and the others, will take me too long. Listen to this. People's National Movement Tobago Council.
2: Shame.
0: People's National Movement Tobago Council.
2: That's a party headquarters.
0: When I read it, I thought, hey, maybe this is a THA. No. This is a PNM Tobago Council on a protective list, not to cut the bills, not to cut electricity, even though they had not paid their bills. Mrs. Speaker, I'm advised that contractors who engage in financing and building Ballygee House, they are also on that protective list.
1: Well, in response to these allegations, Mr. Scotland called on the Prime Minister to repeat the comments without parliamentary protection.
3: I invite the Prime Minister to make these claims outside of the Parliament. We have done the claim, we did the entry for judgment in default of appearance on Flavorite, and to presume or to make an allegation that because Montai is some PNM member, that there was some collusion to suppress a TNTech matter is a serious allegation. And I call upon her to make those allegations outside of the Parliament. I understand.
1: MP Scotland said there is currently a request for entry of judgment in default with a query from the registrar still pending.
3: And I have the documentations in my hand where not only was the claim refiled, but a judgment in default of appearance was made, supporting with all the documents. And we even have a query from the registrar querying some of the issues that were raised in the judgment. And that was not told to the public. And I want to set the record straight. What we will not do is I will not be silenced. I will rile against any injustice, be it against parliamentary staff, be it against people of Trinidad and Tobago, and they will not silence my voice with attacks on my character, with attacks on me, and by extension, my family. I'm not taking that.
1: Meanwhile, former Prime Minister Dr. Keith Rowley has strongly rejected allegations that he benefited from special treatment by TNTech and called the claims baseless and politically motivated. Dr. Rowley stated that he is unaware of his name appearing on any list at TNTech and noted that he pays all electricity bills as they come. According to Dr. Rowley, he has never requested or been offered any protection from TNTech's billing operations. In other news, Attorney General John Jeremy says the government is standing firm on its crackdown of illegal PH drivers, despite calls from the opposition for leniency. During his contribution to the mid-year budget review in Parliament, Mr. Jeremy said the government could not ignore what he described as the serious public safety risks linked to PH transportation.
4: There are numerous instances of abductions, rape, murder of passengers, primarily girls and women, who have sought transportation from PH drivers. Just last week, the country was truly horrified. We were all devastated at the murder of young Mercedes Lane when she was placed in a PH taxi, according to media reports. We on this side are bringing that situation under and those on that side shed crocodile tears for those people.
1: In response to claims by the opposition that increased fines for PH drivers were too harsh, Mr. Jeremy explained that the government will not bend the law, adding that existing measures remain necessary to maintain order and safety.
4: We will not bend the law as they have done time and time again, as they have found it convenient. So try as they may, Mr. Speaker, to mislead the population and to create division and unwarranted discontent, they will not succeed.
1: In more news, Finance Secretary Petal Ann Roberts says the Tobago House of Assembly is satisfied with its allocation in the mid-year budget review. Speaking to the media, Ms. Roberts said the THA received most of what it had requested from the central government. Mrs. Roberts has recently spoken with the finance minister and requested funding for several priority areas, including the settlement of arrears to teachers, construction of the new Scarborough Secondary School, and outfitting of the new A&R Robinson International Airport Terminal. The THA received $79 million for the teachers' arrears and $15 million for the construction of Scarborough Secondary. Ms. Roberts said the latter allocation will supplement the $3 million already provided in fiscal 2026 and help advance the project. Also making the evening news, the private aircraft that went missing on Friday after departing St. Vincent en route to Tobago has been found. The disappearance of the plane prompted a regional response, with multiple agencies in Trinidad and Tobago also becoming involved. According to media reports in St. Vincent, authorities confirmed that the small aircraft was located on Monday and its two occupants were unharmed. However, no details have been released on where the aircraft was found or the nationalities of those on board. Now in today's crime segment, a man identified as Sheldon Augustine was shot dead at Red Hill Dabadi earlier today. According to preliminary reports, the incident occurred at around 10 a.m. when loud explosions were heard in the area. Residents later discovered Augustine lying motionless on the roadway. Augustine of the said area was seen walking along the roadway shortly before the shooting took place. A white Nissan Tita, registration number PCZ8508, was captured fleeing the scene shortly after the incident. Investigations are continuing. In another story, the body of an Eruka man was found with gunshot injuries at Pig Farm Road, Carlson Field on Monday. According to police reports, officers of the Freeport Police Station were alerted to the body of Gerard Khan. Khan, 29, of Bonaire Gardens, Phase 3, was shot in the face, shoulders and groin. Police are continuing investigations. In other crime news, investigations are continuing into the death of a Dabidi man who was reportedly killed following a domestic dispute on Sunday. The victim was identified as Colin Danclair, 46, of Red Hill, Piako, Old Road, Dabidi. A close female relative was allegedly detained in connection with the incident. According to reports, Danclair and the woman were at their residence when they allegedly became involved in an altercation at around 7 p.m., during which he was reportedly stabbed multiple times. The injured man was taken to the hospital, where he was pronounced dead on arrival. In another story, one man was arrested and quantities of ammunition and cannabis were seized during an intelligence-led operation conducted in the Northern Division. The operation was conducted between 10 a.m. and 5 p.m. on Sunday, June 14, 2026, during which officers proceeded to the St. Augustine District, where they conducted a search of a 33-year-old male suspect's home. During the search, officers discovered 2.75 kilograms of cannabis hidden in a mini-mart on the compound. Acting on further intelligence, officers proceeded to the Canupia District, where they conducted a search at Cemetery Street. The search resulted in the discovery of 30 rounds of 5.56 ammunition hidden in a chicken coop. Meanwhile, in the Eastern Division, a Valencia man was arrested following a report of wounding with intent. A male victim reported to police that at around 3:10 p.m. on Sunday, June 14, 2026, he got into an altercation with a man who allegedly approached him in a hasty and aggressive manner with two cutlasses. During the incident, the assailant allegedly dealt the victim several blows about his body with the cutlasses, causing injuries. A report was made to the police and the victim was taken to the hospital for treatment. One male suspect was arrested shortly after and two cutlasses were seized. Investigations are ongoing into both incidents. That's all for local news this evening. Up next, we have Iron Business, international news and the weather. Stay with us.

0: Sito Ramon, welcome to Jaguar Design Business Segment, sharing the details. I am Jason Kalu. A new automotive brand is entering the Trinidad and Tobago market. Chinese manufacturer GAC is being brought in by local dealer HSM Motors in a move that could shake up pricing and accelerate the shift to electric vehicles. Regional brand manager Mr. Dylan Smith said the launch marks a key milestone in the company's global expansion.
1: One of the most important things is that GAC is known as the Japanese manufacturer of China. They have joint ventures with several Japanese brands, and they have been producing not only Honda since 1998, but Toyota from 2004 and Mitsubishi from 2012. And on my wrist here is a smartwatch. Now, not just a regular smartwatch that tells time or you can see messages on, but this is your car's key. What does that mean? You can unlock and lock your car from this watch. You can put down and put up the windows from this watch. You can even start the car from this watch.
0: To international business news, the Bank of Japan raised interest rates to 1% from 0.75%, the highest in three decades. Reuters has more.
2: The Bank of Japan raised interest rates to a 31-year high on Tuesday. It marks another landmark step in normalizing monetary policy, as it focused on taming price pressures from the energy shock caused by the Iran war. The hike was the first since December and aligns the BOJ with other central banks shifting towards tighter policy to combat inflation, including the European Central Bank. Deputy Governor Shinichi Uchida acknowledged the recent US-Iranian peace deal as a welcome move, but noted persistent inflationary risks. Bank Governor Kazuo Ueda missed the meeting for medical treatment. In a widely expected move, the BOJ decided to raise its short-term policy rate to 1% from 0.75%. The bank added that the price outlook warranted attention.

0: tension as companies were seen passing on rising oil costs to each other at a relatively fast pace, which it said could push up consumer prices across a wide range of items. The Nikkei jumped as much as 1% to set a fresh record high above 70,000 after the announcement. The BOJ also decided to pause its bond taper program from April next year and continue to buy roughly $12.5 billion in Japanese government bonds per month. The Middle East conflict has complicated the BOJ's policy path by adding inflationary pressure through higher oil costs, while hurting an economy heavily reliant on imported fuel.
1: Well, this was the iBusiness segment. I am Jason Kalu-Sitaram.

0: In international news, France is bracing for another heat wave, with temperatures set to reach 40 degrees Celsius in the coming days. France 24 has more on this report.
1: Nearly empty streets and shuttered windows. In the southwestern city of Narbonne Monday, temperatures hit 36 degrees Celsius. These two friends braved the heat, each in their own way.
2: In the morning, when it starts to get hot, we close everything up. 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
1: To protect the most vulnerable during the heat wave, this local community center is checking in on the elderly and isolated.
4: Do you have a fan or air conditioning unit in your apartment to cool you off?
1: Nights are expected to become increasingly suffocating. Starting Wednesday, an intense heat wave is forecast to spread across all of France and last at least through the week. 37 degrees at 9 a.m. Thursday in Nevers, 36 in Paris, Lyon, and Bordeaux. Friday, 38 degrees is expected in Cognac and Villefranche-sur-Saône, 35 in Reims.
5: We're going to start seeing daytime highs that are truly scorching and nighttime lows that won't drop below 20 degrees, what we call tropical nights. By the end of the week, we'll be 8 to 10 degrees above seasonal norms.
1: The thermometer could even hit 40 degrees in some areas on Sunday, or 104 degrees Fahrenheit. This heat wave made worse by the last, which dried out the soil. If the soil is moist, the sun causes evaporation, which cools the air. But once the soil dries out, temperatures intensify. France has had more than 50 heat waves since 1947. Half of them have occurred after 2010.
0: In other international news, 8 persons are dead after an Air Force B-52 bomber went down shortly after takeoff. ABC News tells us more.
6: A U.S. Air Force B-52 Stratofortress bomber crashed during takeoff Monday at Edwards Air Force Base in California's Mojave Desert, killing all 8 people on board. Air Force Colonel James Hayes says the aircraft was on a routine test mission when it went down on the runway just after leaving the ground. A large plume of black smoke rose from the crash site, visible for miles. Hayes said the mixed crew included government civilians, contractors, and uniformed personnel. Boeing, which built the aircraft, said 2 of its employees were among the dead. The flight was supporting a radar modernization program. Hayes said the cause of the incident remains unknown and is under investigation, but added that the crash was quickly deemed unsurvivable. Operations at Edwards Air Force Base have been grounded through at least Tuesday due to runway damage. The B-52 remains a cornerstone of the U.S. bomber fleet. According to aviation records, this is the first crash involving the aircraft type since 2016.

0: Regarding our weather for tonight and tomorrow, tonight's conditions will be fair to partly cloudy with a few showers. Tomorrow, June 17th, you can expect mostly fair and breezy conditions, interrupted by partly cloudy spells with brief showers at times. Temperatures will reach as high as 32 degrees Celsius in Trinidad and 31 degrees Celsius across in Tobago. Your weather report was brought to you courtesy the TNT Met Office. Now for a recap of the headlines. Prime Minister calls for criminal probe into opposition MP. Government stands firm on PH driver crackdown. THA satisfied with budget allocation. And in world news, France braces for heatwave. That brings us to the end of Jagriti's major news. 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

0: We say Sitra Aunty once again, dear listeners. 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
1: I am your humble servant, Panit Navin Maharaj, and joined with me this evening, members of my group, where we glorify the name of that universal Father, Mariyata Purushottam Bhagavan Shri Ram. At this time, my dear friends, let us put our hands together as we bow our heads in prayer, as we offer our invocation mantras.

My dear friends, rest into beautiful bhajans, prepare in our mind to enjoy in our lives, to enjoy the katha of Bhagavan Shri Ram. There was a time in Ramayana that devotees of God, Pavana Putra Hanuman together with others, were in search of finding back that peace that have left them. That peace representing the Arshakti Bhagavati Sita Devi. There they went in search of Sita Mata. But my dear friends, there came a time when they were about to give up because they found that peace was taken a little too long to accomplish. And as they sat by the seashore thinking, how could we turn to Bhagwan empty-handed? For they thought to themselves that Bhagwan had that faith on them, giving Pavana Putra Hanuman that beautiful ring, that mudrika, blessing them and leaving the side of Sri Ram. They thought to themselves, how could we return empty-handed? And as they sat there and they started to jagave the mantra, their devotees help came again. And they were advised that beneath, beyond this ocean rather, there's a beautiful city by the name of Lanka. For whoever will reach to that part in Lanka, there that peace, that Bhagavati Sita is there. They all looked at one another. How are we going to accomplish this task? Some said, I am too old. Some said, if I was maybe younger and seated quietly in a corner, or none other than Pavana Putra Hanuman. There, my friends, at that moment that Hanuman sat there listening to everyone, Jambavant, the eldest of the set, he spoke, reminding Pavana Putra Hanuman of his strength, his power. And Pavana Putra Hanuman, listening to Jambavant as he explained to him about his strength, his power. You see, friends, in life, we are all capable of certain things, but in a journey, we tend to forget. But if we keep the correct association and the correct company, we'll be reminded of who we are and where we shall go. And so Hanumanji, being in this company of the elders, of his friends, the advising of his power, his strength. Each one of us, my friends, we have that power, we have that strength within us. But because of the journey in life and because sometimes of meeting the janjat and the task that will come before us, we tend to forget who we are and what we are capable of. But in life, if you're in the correct association with the correct people around you, they will know you and they will be able to guide you and remind us of who we are. As Pavana Putra Hanuman was reminded of his power, of his strength, what happens, we hear in our Chaubai.

Pavana putra Hanuman hearing what he is capable of. What he can do, you see in life, friends, sometimes if we are in the wrong company and they see us fall, they will carry us even lower. But if we are in the right company and our friends and our loved ones know who we are and they see us in a little trial, a little problems, they will remind us, you know what? You don't have to be there. You are better than that. You can reach a higher level, and they will advise us and push us and encourage us to reach that level. That is why, my dear friends, I always keep saying association is very important. Pavana putra Hanuman, be reminded of who we are, because in life, in the journey, not all the time we'll be on top of our game. Sometimes we will fall. Sometimes we will meet challenges, we tend to give up. I cannot get through that, a little too hard. I knew I couldn't do it. But if we're in the right company, no, you can't do it. Encourage us. So here, my dear friends, as he was encouraged of who he are, who he was, and what he can do, he looked at them. Tab lagi mohi prakahutum bhai sahit duk kam da mool phalakai. Say, yes, I can do it, but you know what? You have to help me. No man is an island. You all will help me. How? You all will fast and you all will pray with me. You will eat the bulbs and roots that the forest have, the bulbs and the roots. You will partake of that. And together, we will get rid of this dukkha, this sorrow that we are experiencing. When we come together, my dear friends, when we unite together, when we have that strength and that belief and that faith on one another and with one another, we'll be able to move forward. Having this type of thinking, Hanumanji, Jabalagi avu sitehe deki, ohi kajamoi harase visheshi. I can go, I can find Sita, Mata, and come back. But he bowed before them. Tell me what I should do. And they explained. And so Hanumanji, listening, go and just find the whereabouts of Sita. Come back, return. Bring the good news. And our Lord and Master, Prabhu Shri Ramchand, will do the rest. Hanumanji devotees, thinking like this, now they come in having the same thinking. All of them knowing to themselves that they can accomplish. Hanumanji is going, they are going to fast, they are going to pray with him, for him and with him. What other ingredient they needed? Prabhu Ram. Hanumanji enshrined the image of Prabhu Shri Ram in his heart. Together with his friends, they put their hands together and they started to chant the name of Bhagwan. What they said?

our forces together for one aim, for one goal, it will be easier. Having that in them, they put the main ingredient, which is Prabhu Ram. And as they put Prabhu Ram in there, their devotees, they felt that joy, they felt that comfort. Pavana Putra Hanuman, look at his friends, and what he said?

Hanumanji and all devotees, having these ingredients in his basket to move forward, the support of friends, the support of his loved ones, and the name of God, Hanumanji looked for a strong foundation. Foundation is very important in our lives, friends. Depending on how much steel and how much concrete you put to build your home, it tells you how strong your home will be. So Hanumanji, having some of the main ingredients, which is support, with his strength, with his unity, and Bhagwan, Hanumanji saw a beautiful hill. And seeing this hill, Pavanaputra Hanuman, he rests his feet upon that hill. And resting his feet upon that hill, Bada Bada Gubira Sampari, chanting the name of Prabhu, Hanumanji devotees, he leaped in the air. That hill, Tulsidasji tells us, went down to Patala. Hanumanji now going on this mission, having the strength, having support from friends, having God, having a strong foundation, you leave your home, you leave your country, and you're about to visit other places, place of school, place of work, vacation, you are going. Having these things, will everything run smooth? Because we pray, because we have support of our family, because we chant the name of God, and we leave our home and wherever we are going, that means everything will go smooth. We will not have no hiccups. Pavanaputra Hanuman now, going on this mission, devotees. What happened? Tulsidasji tells us, Shaupai.

Hanuman Ji now living. They are devotees of God. They are the devotees. They decided to put some tests in the life of Hanuman. They decided to see if his strength, if he's filled with bal, if he's filled with buddhi, intelligence. Because going on a mission like this, my dear friends, you must be capable. To find peace, to find Bhagwan, devotees, it is not an easy task. You must have the powers, you must have the strength, you must have the intelligence, you must have the strength, the buddhi, the bal, so you'll be able to move forward. If you do not have that intelligence, if you don't have that strength, you'll be weak mentally and physically, and it'll be hard for you to accomplish the task. You might reach quarter, you might reach halfway, you might complete, you don't know. But you must be filled. So they decided to test him to see if he's capable. Because you know why, friends? A lot of individuals, a lot of persons is depending on Pavanaputra Hanuman. Prabhu Shri Ram himself is dependent on Hanumanji. The city of Ayodhya is dependent on Hanumanji. His friends is dependent on Hanumanji. Let us think tonight, how many individuals are dependent on us? Our parents, our children, our loved ones, our community, our country, everyone is dependent on us. We have to help. As parents, our children put their trust

on everything in us. We must be. As teachers, our students put the trust in us. We must be capable. As children, our parents put our trust in our children. They must be capable. And so devotees, having that trust in Hanumanji, Pavana Putra Hanuman, they call on Mainak. Mainak was a mountain beneath the ocean. Please, O Mainak, offer Hanumanji a rest. Offer him a rest. And so, what would happen? Our Doha tells us.

So that mountain came to offer Hanumanji a rest. And as that mountain raised from beneath the ocean, Pavanaputra Hanuman, he saw that mountain. And it's not only about bulk, it's not only about strength and intent, but it's about respect. Hanumanji devotee Tulsidaji Rama Kaju Kini Binu Kini Binu Mohi Kaham Vishram Punikina Pranam. When Pavanaputra Hanuman saw that mountain before him, what he did? He paid his respect. When we are on our journey and we see our elders and we see people before us, do we pay our respect? Do we say Sitaram? Pavanaputra Hanuman paying his respect, pranam, devotees, and he was offered a rest. But his reply, how can I rest before accomplishing the mission of God? On the mission of realizing God, there is no rest. There is no rest. You must be keep going second, minute, hour, day, months, week, keep going year after year. Keep going, my dear friends, until you become a divine individual that you are. Prabhu Krishna Bhagwan speak to Arjun, I am that spark of divinity that dwells in everyone. But only when that individual is ready to act, then I will. Ready to recognize me rather, then I will act. God is part and parcel of each one of us. When are we going to recognize that Prabhu within us? When are we going to recognize that what type of child we are, children, all the pandits say, children of rishis and the munis? We are just children of God. When are we going to recognize that Lord within us? Prabhu is right there. Prabhu is within us. It's time for us to act. Before we continue, let us glorify Bhagavan Shri Krishna.

Katha teaches us a very important lesson. That in your journey, sometimes you might meet the things that you want to meet. Hanumanji, recognizing that Mainak is offering him a rest, she meant well for him. But the way he handled his respect, his humility, his composure, the way he addressed devotees, she smiled. Not all the time you might want a cup of water from someone. You know? But the way you can refuse, the way you handle the situation, no, I am good. I do not need anything right now. The way you handle it, the person, although they are offering you something, you did not turn them away bluntly, they will feel good. Here, she felt that she blessed him, seeing that he wanted that darshan. What was the darshan? To realize Prabhu, to find that peace. On the mission of God, there is no time to rest. As Pavana Putra Hanuman continued his journey, let us hear what happened in Chaupai.

As Pavana Putra Hanuman, our devotees start to move, yet another obstacle. To accomplish your goal doesn't happen just soon. You need to keep going again. No matter how much obstacles or trials come before you, it must make us stronger. The child doesn't pass his exams in the first try, but the child does give up. You must be motivated. You must have more strength within you. You know what? I can do it. And push yourself a little more. Pavana Putra Hanuman now going to test his bulb, test his intelligence, his strength. The devotees, they call on Sursa. Sursa devotees was given the title of the mother of the serpents. And she was in the ocean as well. You see where Hanuman is going? He's going across the ocean. He's going to another place. He's going to Lanka. And to reach there, he have to jump the ocean. He have to go across the ocean. So the obstacles, the trials come between in the ocean. So too in our lives. Where will the trials come? Where will the tests come? It will come in our home. It will come in our schools. It will come in our workplaces. It will come in our country. It comes around us. This is our pathway. So the trials will come before us. It won't come anywhere else. Our pathway, the trials come. Hanumanji is going to Lanka on his journey. The pathway towards Lanka is over the ocean. So the obstacles is coming within that. So too in our lives. You're going to school, you're going to work in your home. The obstacles, the trials will come there. You must be strong. You must be capable. You must be able to withstand. And so Pavana Putra Hanumana Sursa was called. Sursa saw. Today the devotees have favored me. They have given me this beautiful meal. Seeing Pavana Putra Hanuman. And so seeing this, Hanuman reply was, O mother, please allow me that time where I can go and return with that beautiful news of where baby Sita is to my Lord Prabhu Shri Ram. And I will come back and enter in your mouth. You won't have to look for me. Imagine you're going down the road. You're going to work or school. And somebody says, see me, I'm waiting right at the corner for you. I will deal with you tonight. And you tell him, don't worry, you wait here. Let me go to work or go to school first and I'll come back right here. You wait here. Isn't that going to happen? Pavana Putra Hanuman is telling Sursa, Sursa, don't worry. Give me some time now. Let me go and find Sita. Let me carry back that good news to my Lord. And I will come. I will enter in your mouth. I tell you, oh, truth, O mother. Satya kahumohi janad he mai. I tell you the truth, O mother. Allow me. But Sursa, she looked at Pavana Putra Hanuman. Will she allow Hanumanji to go on this journey? What will Sursa do with Hanumanji? Let us hear a beautiful bhajan before we continue in tonight's katha. Prabhu Ram Chandra ki Jai.

Premisable of Pavana Putra Hanuman Ki Jai. As Hanuman Ji was tested in his humility, he was tested in his strength. Now he's tested in his buddhi to see how bright he is, his intelligence. So Lusai saying, Hanuman Ji, I have to eat you. This is why I am here. Water, the rain will fall. The purpose of the rain falling is to wet. You cannot expect to walk in the rain and say, I will be dry. That is the function of water, to wet, to quench your thirst. And so, Surasai saying, my duty is to eat you. Hanuman say, Ma, well then why don't you swallow me? If you want to eat me, swallow me. Hanumanji thought. You see, my friends, in life, the poet reminds us, Utjag musafir bhora bare abarain kahajo sovatahe. What you have to do today, do it now. What you have to do tomorrow, do it today, because you never know if there's a tomorrow. Hanumanji could not postpone his journey. Hanumanji could not delay much longer. So he had to act immediately. And this is where our buddhi, this is where our intelligence, my dear friends, comes. On Sunday coming, we will celebrate Saraswati Jayanti. She is the giver of divine learning. She is the giver of understanding. And as individuals, not only many of us think, you know, the children alone need Saraswati Mata blessings. But hey, I tell you something, sometimes we big people need it more than the children. That divine mother blesses with a sharp and broad intellect, so that when these type of situation comes before us, and it comes, situation in all areas comes before

you must be able to think fast. And so Pavanaputra Hanuman had to think. The exam is before you, my dear children. And you have to answer certain questions in a certain time frame. One question is giving you a little trouble. Will you spend the whole half an hour that you have for the whole entire paper on that question? Or will you move on and come back? Intelligence, your buddhi must act at that moment. And so Hanumanji, he started to think, Ma, if you want to swallow me, swallow me. In life, in the journey, there are certain things you have to do now. You cannot wait and put it off. As children, now is the time to educate yourself. Now is the time to take advantage of the position that you have as a child. Do not say, when I grow older or when I become this, then I will do this. No, there's a time frame for certain things. And sometimes in life, when we pass that, it is very difficult to come back to that point. So make use of the moments that you have and do not postpone or put off. You know what the prayer tells us?

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1: Oh, Chavala, why are you asleep? Why don't you be awake and recognize what is around you, my dear friends? Do not fall asleep. Do not fall asleep, yes, physically, but do not fall asleep spiritually. Recognize the moments that are around you. Recognize the blessed things that are around you. Do not wait, my dear friends, when these blessed individuals and the blessed moments leave and go, then you grieve and cry. What you have to do today, do it now. What you have to do tomorrow, friends, do it today, because you never know if there's a tomorrow.